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2: Your weather details now for AM 1250. Partly cloudy tonight with a low of 12. Tomorrow we'll have a mix of sun and cloud, 25 degrees, and then showers for Tuesday, a high of 23. On Wednesday, it'll be partly sunny and 24. Current weather conditions can be found anytime on the Lowen Body Shop weather page on your Steinbach online app. I'm Judy Peters.
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1: 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Partly cloudy tonight with a low of 12. Tomorrow we'll have a mix of sun and cloud, 25 degrees, and then showers for Tuesday, a high of 23. On Wednesday, it'll be partly sunny and 24. Current weather conditions can be found anytime on the Lowen Body Shop weather page on your Steinbach online app. I'm Judy Peters.

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1: I'm Judy Peters. A cool low tonight of 12 degrees, and then tomorrow we're expecting a high around 25. Your forecast details are coming up. Steinbeck could be asked to revisit a cannabis retail question that voters rejected in 2018. Nearly 69% of voters opposed allowing licensed cannabis stores in the city at that time. City Manager Troy Workington says the petition is being reviewed pursuant to the requirements of the Liquor Gaming and Cannabis Control Act. The city has not yet said whether the petition will result in another plebiscite. High gas prices are changing the way many Manitobans are living this summer. A new CAA Manitoba survey found 7 out of 10 people say rising fuel costs are affecting their day-to-day activities. CAA's Ewald Friesen shares what Manitobans are doing because of it.
2: Manitobans have indicated that they are reducing the amount that they drive. They recognize that that's a way to save some money.
1: With gas prices averaging around $1.75 a liter, many people are driving less and cutting back on other spending. A barn near Pansy has been destroyed by fire, killing about 1,500 pigs. Hanover Fire Chief Paul Weeb says crews were called to the fire around 4:27 in the afternoon. The cause is still under investigation, but Weeb says the fire is not considered suspicious. Crews were still monitoring hotspots into the night. Steinbeck Deputy Mayor Michael Swagstra says saying goodbye to City Council won't be easy.
3: It's actually quite difficult. City Council has been a huge part of my life for the last 20 years. My fellow councillors and the mayor, they're not just my colleagues, they're my friends.
1: Swagstra was first elected to City Council in 2006 and will not seek re-election this fall as he prepares to run for the Progressive Conservatives in the next provincial election. The Jacob Library has built more than a collection of books. It has built a family. Former library director Carolyn Graham says the people she worked with made it difficult to retire after nearly 30 years.
4: And I think that it's one of the best things that the city council provides for our community is this public library with all that it does for our community.
1: Graham continues to serve as chair of the library board. Did you know the peaceful fish pond in the middle of Steinbeck City Hall was not part of the original building? Councillor Jake Seaman says it was created after renovations transformed what had once been a hallway and courthouse space.
5: The building itself is a very interesting building. I love the design, and it's still very relevant today, right? So I hope City Council never moves out of there, but, you know, that is an important building. And it's a feature in Steinbeck, right?
1: Next time you're at City Hall, take a moment to appreciate the sights and sounds of the fish pond. A perfect pairing for your day. Delicious eats and the latest local updates. 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Your weather details now for AM 1250. Partly cloudy tonight with a low of 12. Tomorrow we'll have a mix of sun and cloud, 25 degrees, and then showers for Tuesday, a high of 23. On Wednesday, it'll be partly sunny and 24. Current weather conditions can be found anytime on the Lowen Body Shop weather page on your Steinbeck Online app. I'm Judy Peters.
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Join us again tonight at 11:05 for more music of the great masters on Classics Till Dawn. 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

And we invite you, friends, to join with us in a few moments now, which we call the quiet time. This is Al Salter speaking. Our hymn singer is Joseph Barclay with Lauren Whitney at the pipe organ. We find in the Holy Bible many, many admonitions for us to draw aside and to receive new strength and help from a time of quietness. We read in Isaiah, the 30th chapter, "For thus saith the Lord God, the Holy One of Israel, in returning and rest shall ye be saved. In quietness and in confidence shall be your strength." So today, if you feel the need of strength and if you feel the need of help and courage, we invite you to take aside a little time for quietness and confidence. God says this shall be your strength. Well, we have some of the old songs of the faith today again. We'll be reading from the Holy Scriptures, and we always receive help from the Bible as we read. Joe is going to sing for us, first of all, of his loving kindness.

Thank you, Joe. Thank you, Lauren. And as we think of the lovely, loving kindness of our Lord, it ought to bring a note of praise and thanksgiving in each of our hearts. It doesn't matter whether we live in a great city or we live out in the country somewhere or in a village or out on some faraway island. We experience day by day the loving kindness, don't we, of our Lord. Well, our organist, Lauren Whitney, has been playing from time to time some of the old hymns on the pipe organ. We always enjoy hearing these. We're going to hear one today by James McGranahan. I know not why God's wondrous grace to me he hath made known, nor why unworthy Christ in love redeemed me for his own. But I know whom I have believed, and I am persuaded that he is able to keep that which I have committed unto him against that day. I know not when my Lord may come, at night or noonday fair, nor if I'll walk the vale with him or meet him in the air. I know not how this saving faith to me he did impart, nor how believing in his word brought peace within my heart. But I know whom I have believed, and am persuaded that he is able to keep that which I have committed unto him against that day.

Now, friends, shall we open the pages of the Holy Bible to read from that wonderful book of Psalms. The first psalm, I believe possibly we'll read the second psalm today. Trust that as we read this portion of God's Word that it will prove a blessing to each of our hearts. Blessed is the man that walketh not in the counsel of the ungodly, nor standeth in the way of sinners, nor sitteth in the seat of the scornful. But his delight is in the law of the Lord, and in his law doth he meditate day and night. And he shall be like a tree planted by the rivers of water, that bringeth forth his fruit in his season. His leaf also shall not wither, and whatsoever he doeth shall prosper. The ungodly are not so, but are like the chaff which the wind driveth away. Therefore the ungodly shall not stand in the judgment, nor sinners in the congregation of the righteous. For the Lord knoweth the way of the righteous, but the way of the ungodly shall perish. Why do the heathen rage and the people imagine a vain thing? The kings of the earth set themselves, and the rulers take counsel together against the Lord and against his anointed, saying, Let us break their bands asunder and cast away their cords from us. He that sitteth in the heavens shall laugh. The Lord shall have them in derision. Then shall he speak unto them in his wrath and vex them in his sore displeasure. Yet have I set my king upon my holy hill of Zion. I will declare the decree. The Lord hath said unto me, Thou art my son. This day have I begotten thee. Ask of me, and I shall give thee the heathen for thine inheritance, and the uttermost parts of the earth for thy possession. Thou shalt break them with a rod of iron, and thou shalt dash them in pieces like a potter's vessel. Be wise now, therefore, O ye kings. Be instructed, ye judges of the earth. Serve the Lord with fear, and rejoice with trembling. Kiss the Son, lest he be angry, and ye perish from the way, when his wrath is kindled but a little. Blessed are they that put their trust in him. May God bless the reading of these two psalms to our hearts today.

Our Father in heaven, we thank thee today that we have this assurance in our hearts as we join together that we do not walk alone when we trust in thee. What a privilege it is to go through this old life of turmoil and problems and trials and sometimes heartaches and hardships, but with the knowledge that thou art with us. Thou hast promised thou wilt never leave us nor forsake us. What a privilege it is to be thy children. We thank thee too today, dear Father, that we know from the reading of thy word and from our own experience that thy Son, our Savior, never fails. We can trust him. Say in our hearts that Jesus never fails. Help us to do that today, we pray, dear Father. In Jesus' name, with thanksgiving, amen.

Thank you, fellas. There's a real truth in that song. Well, it has been a joy to be together. We trust that this has been a time of quietness and rest for your heart and for your life. We say goodbye, dear friends. May God richly bless you.

Good morning. It's Monday, August 10th. I'm Chris Sumner. Welcome to the Early Morning Show as we're back from another weekend in southern Manitoba. Very busy morning show to get started at 6 a.m. But before we do, and before I give you an idea of who will be joining us today, let's have a look at the forecast, which includes a little bit of everything this week. Some showers, potentially, some sun, some cloud, and temperatures around seasonal, but perhaps a degree or two cooler at times. A mainly sunny start to the day here in the southeast with increasing cloud this afternoon. Wind northwest 20 and a high of 25 degrees. Mainly cloudy tonight, overnight low of 12. Tuesday, partly sunny, high 24. Wednesday, sunshine 25. Thursday, sunny, high 24 degrees. It's currently 13 in Steinbach, Richer and Kleefeld. Winnipeg 11, Sprague is 10. Wind from the west at 5, and the relative humidity is 91%. Know when the sun rises and sets with the Lowen Body Shop weather page on the Steinbach online app. As always, thank you for joining me on the early morning show. It is Monday, August 10th. I'm Chris Sumner. Coming up when the official morning show begins at 6 a.m., let's take a look back at our weekends and see how things played out for us. As you might be able to hear, a little scratchy on my throat and a little stuffed up. I'm still dealing with that summer cold bug that I picked up late last week. Also, the Made in Manitoba Encore featuring Bobby Dove tonight at 10:35 p.m. We'll talk more about that. And have you ever heard of the collective, the Fiber Art Divas? Well, they focus specifically on creating art out of various fibers. And they have a new exhibit at Gallery in the Park in Altona, of which I had the chance to speak with two of the divas, one from Springfield and the other from Winnipeg. We'll talk about that as well. Music over the next 10 minutes from Peter, Paul, and Mary, Alan Jackson, the Nitty Gritty Dirt Band, and this is Neil Diamond.

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1: A mainly sunny start to the day here in the southeast with increasing cloud this afternoon. Wind northwest 20 and a high of 25 degrees. Mainly cloudy tonight, overnight low of 12. Tuesday, partly sunny, high 24. Wednesday, sunshine 25. Thursday, sunny, high 24 degrees. It's currently 13 in Steinbeck, Richer, and Kleefeld. Winnipeg 11, Sprague is 10. Wind from the west at 5, and the relative humidity is 91%. Know when the sun rises and sets with the Low & Body Shop weather page on the Steinbeck online app.

0: Good morning. It's Monday, August 10th, and another weekend has passed us by. I'm Chris Sumner, and welcome to the morning show. So how did your weekend plans play out? Well, mine didn't come together exactly as planned. I'll explain in 10 minutes. Now, looking ahead to the radio encore of Made in Manitoba tonight at 10:35 p.m. with Bobby Dove. More of my conversation with them and music after 6:30. Plus, have you heard of the artist collective, the Fiber Art Divas? They have members from across southern Manitoba, and I chatted with two of them at the group's most recent exhibition opening. Listen for that conversation after 8:30. And with that, it sounds like we have a morning show ready to go. Let's get the latest headlines right now. It's 6 o'clock.
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2: Good morning, I'm Addie Lowen. We're expecting a mostly sunny sky today, high of 25 degrees with lots of sunshine for much of the work week. Details coming up in just moments. And a Steinbeck Community Outreach success story has come full circle. Myra Gerbrandt recently reconnected with Zach Giesbrecht while visiting Vancouver Island. Giesbrecht now has a home, a fiancé, a driver's license, and a job in construction. And he's preparing to help others through his own work as a peer support worker after over a decade of struggling with addiction.
3: I mean, it's just one of those stories that you keep coming back to that, yeah, don't give up hope.
2: Gerbrandt says love, support, and simply being there can make a difference in someone's recovery journey. And Steinbeck's Deputy Mayor Michael Spikstra says police are dealing with more complex crime than they did when he first joined City Council 20 years ago.
4: There's more drug issues than there were 20 years ago. There were issues then, but they're even more visible now. There's organized crime.
2: Spikstra says the creation of the RCMP General Investigation Unit has helped address some of the more complex crimes. And more than 20 machines headed out for a Cowboy Ride documentary day, an event focused on men's mental health this past Saturday. With more, here's summer events host Carmel Clamore.
5: Cowboys Mud Racing calls its approach throttle therapy, using time outdoors and on ATVs to help people step away from everyday stress and connect with others. For Brian Brown, an owner and founding member of Cowboys Mud Racing, the biggest reward is seeing the difference the experience can make.
6: To see their faces on how much happier they are after, that's the payback for what we do.
5: Brown says the organization welcomes people who want to ride, support the group, or simply reach out for a conversation to connect with them through their social media or website. I'm Carmel Clamore.
2: Meanwhile, Women Supporting Women was on full display as Morris resident Rebecca Thiessen competed in her first Ironman 70.3 in Cochrane, Alberta. With more, here's reporter Darcy Wilkinson.
7: Thiessen says that she found herself alongside another athlete who offered encouragement every time they passed one another.
8: And every time she'd like pass me, she would give me some kind of piece of advice or be like, you're killing it, you're doing great. Cochrane is all, that's where I did it. It's all mountains. So this lady right before the biggest mountain part, she's like, okay, put it on lowest gear, have some caffeine, and just let the gears do the work.
7: Despite racing against one another, Thiessen says the atmosphere was incredibly positive and supportive. I'm Darcy Wilkinson.
2: And whether you're driving, working, or relaxing, the Steinbeck Online app makes it easy to listen live. Keep up with the local news that matters most.
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2: Today, we're expecting a mostly sunny sky, some clouds moving in this afternoon, high of 25 with humidex at 29 degrees. Tonight, mostly cloudy, low of 12. Tomorrow, mix of sun and cloud, high of 24. Wednesday, sunny and 25. And for Thursday, more sunshine, high of 24 degrees. We've got a clear sky across southeastern Manitoba. In Grenthal, Vida, Sprague, it's 14. Clefault, Bridger, St. Pierre, 13. Niverville, Winnipeg, 11 degrees. And in Steinbeck, wind is from the west at 5 kilometers an hour, humidity at 91%, and it is 13. Get all your weather details on the Lowen Body Shop weather page on Steinbeck Online. 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

0: That's Ben Platt and Grow As We Go as we kickstart another morning show. It is Monday, August 10th, and good morning. I'm Chris Sumner. We're looking eventually at a partly sunny day today, highs around 25 degrees. Well, we're back from another weekend. How did yours go? You may recall I went into the weekend fighting off a summer cold bug. Unfortunately, at times, I admit it got the better of me. Friday night, it seemed like it was on the way out because I felt quite good and had a wonderful time at the camper around the fire with friends and their kids. Then I woke up Saturday morning. It was a crisp and cool one. It was only about 10 degrees. I got the coffee started, took Charlie for a walk, and it didn't take long for me to realize that bug was trying to come back again. By 1 p.m. Saturday afternoon, I had crashed asleep in the camper and then made the call to go home after waking up. But that wasn't going to deter me. Oh, no. After a restful Saturday night, I was up early Sunday for the usual round of golf with the guys, which wasn't the best round of my life, but I just couldn't waste another summer day inside. That may not have been the best decision I made yesterday, because when I got home around noon, well, I was pretty wiped. The energy level was a little low, but a good nap Sunday afternoon helped restore me. And this morning, I would say I'm about, 75-80%. My takeaway is this. For those who have also been dealing with this summer cold that's going around the last couple of weeks, because I know it's going around, I've run into a few folks over the weekend that have had it, being unwell, it's never fun. But in the summer, it seems to take on an extra level of blah because you're missing out on all those summer things that we have such a short time frame to enjoy. Anyway, hopefully that's all behind me so that we can head into another week ready to go. We'll look at the forecast in about 10 minutes. Music on the way from Zach Brown Band, The Trues, and Allie Slate after this.
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1: Today, we're expecting a mostly sunny sky. Some clouds moving in this afternoon. High of 25 with humidex at 29 degrees. Tonight, mostly cloudy. Low of 12. Tomorrow, mix of sun and cloud. High of 24. Wednesday, sunny and 25. And for Thursday, more sunshine. High of 24 degrees. We've got a clear sky across southeastern Manitoba. In Grenthal, Vida, Sprague, it's 14. Clefault, Richer, St. Pierre, 13. Niverville, Winnipeg, 11 degrees. And in Steinbach, wind is from the west at 5 kilometers an hour, humidity at 91%, and it is 13. Get all your weather details on the Lowen Body Shop weather page on Steinbach Online. I'm Addie Lowen.
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2: Hay and pasture conditions remain highly variable. In Manitoba, seasonal moisture is generally adequate to surplus across the Northwest and Interlake, although some localized dry areas remain. In Saskatchewan, hayland topsoil moisture is rated 56% adequate, with pasture moisture 45% adequate, 59% good to excellent, with most remaining in good to fair condition, despite dryness in some regions. In Alberta, dry conditions continue in parts of the south and central regions, while excess moisture is slowing field activities in some northern areas. Pasture growth is rated nearly 55% good to excellent, with tame hay 57% good to excellent. Overall, forage supplies across the prairies are generally holding up. For Golden West, I'm Glendalee Allen Vossler.
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3: Coach of the 22U Carillon Sultans, Don Mayer, tries to put into words what it meant for the group to finish top two at the national championship this past weekend.
4: We won bronze last year. We won silver this year, so it's a step up in the medal category. But it sure doesn't feel as good as last year did. And unfortunately, that's the way it goes with silver medals. We had a great week out here in Windsor. Unfortunately, we just ran into a real tough pitcher today, and we couldn't get the bats going. We had some chances, but when we squandered them, we just didn't have any response, and unfortunately.
3: Mayer says he can't thank the supporters enough for their love and cheers throughout the weekend. They lost to the Windsor Selects 5-0 in the final game. In American Association of Professional Baseball, the Winnipeg Gold Eyes lost to Lincoln 8-3, while in Major League Baseball, another extra inning game for the Toronto Blue Jays. This time they fell just short, losing to Philadelphia 7-6 in 12 innings. For your scores, stories, and all things sports, check out the False Front Golf Simulator sports page on SteinbachOnline.com. I'm Dave Anthony.
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0: It's Monday Morning Show, August 10th. I'm Chris Sumner. Thank you for listening. We always have a radio encore of Made in Manitoba Monday nights at 10:35 p.m. Of course, you can find the program online by searching Made in Manitoba at podcastville.ca. Now, tonight, we will have the encore, the program which premiered over the weekend with country music singer-songwriter Bobby Dove. New album from Bobby called Fortune Teller, and the first time in 5 years Bobby had been on Made in Manitoba. More music from Fortune Teller and conversation with Bobby in 10 minutes as we get you set for that radio encore tonight at 10:35 p.m. To the newsroom we go right now. It's 6:30.
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2: Good morning. I'm Addie Lowen. Expecting a mostly sunny start to the work week and then possibly showers by the time Friday and Saturday roll around. More weather details are coming up in just moments. So Steinbeck Deputy Mayor Michael Smikstra says local policing has changed significantly during his nearly 20 years on City Council. He says the city has increased its RCMP complement from 10 officers to 18 as the community has grown.
3: That would be one of the obvious changes, that we have more RCMP now than we did then, because there are obviously more people now, and you have more people, there's going to be more crime. That's just fairly obvious.
2: Smikstra says today's officers are dealing with more complex crimes than they were 2 decades ago. The city has added a second community safety officer and hired a security company for overnight patrolling. And a Steinbeck community outreach success story has come full circle. With more, here's reporter Afton Berg.
4: Myra Gerbrandt recently reconnected with Zach Giesbrecht while visiting Vancouver Island. Giesbrecht now has a home, a fiancé, a driver's license, and a job in construction. And he's preparing to help others through his own work as a peer support worker, after over a decade of struggling with addiction.
5: I mean, it's just one of those stories that you keep coming back to that, yeah, don't give up hope.
4: Gerbrandt says love, support, and simply being there can make a difference in someone's recovery journey. I'm Afton Berg.
2: And Cowboys Mud Racing hosted Cowboys Ride Documentary Day this past Saturday, where more than 20 machines took to the trails in Woodridge in support of men's mental health. Bill Marsh, supporter and president of the Bel Air ATV Club, said, "Getting outside can give people a chance to leave their worries behind, even if only for a while.
6: The main thing is to get out, to be in nature, to enjoy yourself and just forget about your problems and forget about what ails you."
2: Cowboys Mud Racing operates 6 days a week and encourages anyone interested to reach out. And crossing the finish line of her first Ironman 70.3 left Rebecca Thiessen feeling empowered. The Morris woman recently traveled to Cochrane, Alberta to take on the challenge and says one of the most memorable parts of the experience was the support she received from fellow athletes and the local community.
7: Everyone just wanted every athlete to finish. A few people were even like running beside athletes. It was pretty awesome. That was honestly just like, that's the experience. Just community. It didn't matter if they knew you or didn't. They just wanted you to succeed.
2: This story is part of Her Voice, presented by CCAN. Read more about Thiessen's journey and determination on Steinbeck Online.
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2: Today, we're expecting a mostly sunny sky. Some clouds moving in this afternoon. High of 25 with humidex at 29 degrees. Tonight, mostly cloudy. Low of 12. Tomorrow, mix of sun and cloud, high of 24. Wednesday, sunny and 25. And for Thursday, more sunshine, high of 24 degrees. We've got a clear sky across southeastern Manitoba. In Grunthalvita, Sprague, it's 14. Kleefeld, Richer, St. Pierre, 13. Niverville, Winnipeg, 11 degrees. And in Steinbeck, wind is from the west at 5 kilometers an hour, humidity at 91%, and it is 13. Get all your weather details on the Lowen Body Shop weather page on Steinbeck Online. 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

0: It's Monday, August 10th. Welcome to the morning show. I'm Chris Sumner, and the dog days of summer continue to slip past us. Officially, tomorrow is the final day of that annual stretch, at least according to the Old Farmer's Almanac. Now, over the weekend, I had a number of things show up which reminded me we need to hold on to summer as much as we can, because fall will be here before we know it. I'll tell you what stuck out to me in 10 minutes. Right now, 7 o'clock.
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2: Good morning, I'm Addie Lowen. Today, a mix of sun and cloud, high of 25 degrees, very comfortable rest of the work week. Weather details are on the way in just moments. And a Steinbeck community outreach worker is celebrating a major turnaround for a former client. Myra Gerbrandt recently reconnected with Zach Giesbrecht while visiting Vancouver Island. After years of addiction and homelessness, Giesbrecht now has a home, is getting married next week, and recently landed a job as a peer support worker.
3: And then found out a couple days later that he did get the job. I'm just so over the moon for him.
2: Gerbrandt says Giesbrecht can now use his own experiences to help others working through addiction, homelessness, and recovery. And Steinbeck Deputy Mayor Michael Smikstra says street racing has remained a challenge throughout his time on council. He says the city has encouraged RCMP to take a strong enforcement approach.
4: We've been very clear as a council, giving directive to the RCMP that if people are racing on Main Street, show no mercy, take their vehicle away, you do whatever you can in regard to what the law allows. And as we've seen in many of the news stories, a lot of these people who are racing on our Main Street aren't even from Steinbeck. And so if you're going to drive to Steinbeck to race on our Main Street, you should have your car taken away. I have no sympathy for people that come and do that.
2: Swagstra says he believes dedicated traffic enforcement has helped reduce the problem. And more than 20 machines headed out for Cowboys Racing Documentary Day, an event focused on men's mental health this past Saturday. Cowboys Mud Racing calls its approach throttle therapy, using time outdoors on ATVs to help people step away from everyday stress and connect with others. For Brian Brown, an owner and founding member of Cowboys Mud Racing, the biggest reward is seeing the difference the experience can make.
5: To see their faces on how much happier they are after, that's the payback for what we do.
2: Brown says the organization invites people who want to ride, support the group, or simply reach out for a conversation to connect with them. And Steinbeck has a new club for people who love their Volkswagen Beetles. Adriana Chapilsky says the Boom Squad is hoping to eventually have a whole bunch of Beetles cruising around town.
6: Just trying to bring everybody together, get them involved in the community.
2: The group meets every Sunday evening on the Solomon's parking lot in Steinbeck. And Women Supporting Women was on full display as Morris resident Rebecca Thiessen competed in her first Ironman 70.3 in Cochrane, Alberta. Thiessen says that she found herself alongside another athlete who offered encouragement every time they passed one another.
7: She would give me some kind of piece of advice or be like, you're killing it, you're doing great.
2: Despite racing against one another, Thiessen says the atmosphere was incredibly positive and encouraging. Morning, noon, and night, Steinbeck Online keeps you connected to the stories that matter in the Southeast. Download the Steinbeck Online app to stream us live.
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2: Today, we're expecting a mostly sunny sky. Some clouds moving in this afternoon. High of 25 with humidex at 29 degrees. Tonight, mostly cloudy. Low of 12. Tomorrow, mix of sun and cloud. High of 24. Wednesday, sunny and 25. And for Thursday, more sunshine. High of 24 degrees. We've got a clear sky with sunshine across southeastern Manitoba. In Grenthal, Vida, Sprague, it's 14. Clefault, Richer, St. Pierre, 13. Niverville, Winnipeg, 11 degrees. And in Steinbeck, wind is from the west at 5 kilometers an hour. Humidity at 91%. And it is 13. Get all your weather details on the Low and Body Shop weather page on Steinbeck Online. 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
3: 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I got a light breeze west-southwest at 5 kilometers an hour, just enough to rattle the leaves just a bit. And yeah, still into the double digits on the plus side, like plus 12. Oh, man, but a beautiful high of 25 degrees today. Looking ahead to what's ahead today, well, if you're living in Steinbeck, it is your garbage and recycling day 4. That would be for the great folks living north of Lowen Boulevard, including homes in the Georgetown, Stonebridge Crossing, Clear Spring Greens. Going to take a breath here. And Langale Farms Developments. A lot of great new homes coming up west of Clear Spring Center along Park Road. That's where Langale Farms is. Just beautiful, beautiful homes. You've even got a tennis court and playground already. I love it. Now, this week is going to be a whole lot of fun. Let's start off today with the Niverville CRRC is where your blood donor clinic is taking place. From 2 to 7, give the gift of life. Make sure to go to blood.ca. 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You can always go to the Old Faithful. 1-888 to donate blood. It is just so much needed, especially over the summer vacation. Tomorrow, St. Anne Lions Club is hosting their car show, and that's at the Redemptorist Park. St. Anne Car Show tomorrow night, 6 till 8 o'clock. Wednesday, partial solar eclipse. Now, the full eclipse is in Greenland. Not sure anybody wants to make a road trip out that way, but we'll see a little bit of a difference in the sky. Not a whole lot at around 11:25 tomorrow noon. Of course, overnight, the Perseid meteor shower this week. Dairy Queen Miracle Treat Day this week, Thursday, and then getting ready for a fabulous weekend in Grunthal. It's Hanover Egg Fair. Katie St. Germain, Bull Riders of Canada Invitational, outdoor movie in the park. We've got a whole lot of fun happening this week. You'll find us out and about the community. Find more details on the events page on Steinbeck Online.

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2: We're back from the weekend. Monday's morning show is well underway. It is August 10th. And how many of you shared s'mores with your kids or grandkids over the weekend? Did you know that the first published recipe for a, quote, some more, now shortened to s'more, came from the, quote, tramping and trailing with the Girl Scouts? Yeah, published in 1927. Hard to think that s'more recipe is a century old. Still just as good, by the way. Let's go to the newsroom. It's 7:30.
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4: Good morning. I'm Addy Lowen. We're expecting a mostly sunny sky today. High of 25 degrees with lots of sunshine for much of the work week. Details coming up in just moments. And a Steinbach Community Outreach success story has come full circle. Myra Gerbrandt recently reconnected with Zach Giesbrecht while visiting Vancouver Island. Giesbrecht now has a home, a fiancé, a driver's license, and a job in construction. And he's preparing to help others through his own work as a peer support worker after over a decade of struggling with addiction.
5: I mean, it's just one of those stories that you keep coming back to that, yeah, don't give up hope.
4: Gerbrandt says love, support, and simply being there can make a difference in someone's recovery journey. And Steinbach's Deputy Mayor Michael Spykstra says police are dealing with more complex crime than they did when he first joined City Council 20 years ago.
6: There's more drug issues than there were 20 years ago. There were issues then, but they're even more visible now. There's organized crime.
4: Spykstra says the creation of the RCMP General Investigation Unit has helped address some of the more complex crimes. And more than 20 machines headed out for a Cowboy Ride documentary day, an event focused on men's mental health this past Saturday. With more, here's summer events host Carmel Clamour.
7: Cowboys Mud Racing calls its approach throttle therapy, using time outdoors and on ATVs to help people step away from everyday stress and connect with others. For Brian Brown, an owner and founding member of Cowboys Mud Racing, the biggest reward is seeing the difference the experience can make.
8: To see their faces on how much happier they are after, that's the payback for what we do.
7: Brown says the organization welcomes people who want to ride, support the group, or simply reach out for a conversation to connect with them through their social media or website. I'm Carmel Clamour.
4: Meanwhile, Women Supporting Women was on full display as Morris resident Rebecca Thiessen competed in her first Ironman 70.3 in Cochrane, Alberta. With more, here's reporter Darcy Wilkinson.
9: Thiessen says that she found herself alongside another athlete who offered encouragement every time they passed one another.
10: And every time she would like pass me, she would give me some kind of piece of advice or be like, you're killing it, you're doing great. Cochrane is all, that's where I did it. It's all mountains. So this lady right before the biggest mountain part, she's like, okay, put it on lowest gear, have some caffeine, and just let the gears do the work.
9: Despite racing against one another, Thiessen says the atmosphere was incredibly positive and supportive. I'm Darcy Wilkinson.
4: And whether you're driving, working, or relaxing, the Steinbach Online app makes it easy to listen live. Keep up with the local news that matters most.
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4: Today, we're expecting a mostly sunny sky. Some clouds moving in this afternoon. High of 25 with humidex at 29 degrees. Tonight, mostly cloudy. Low of 12. Tomorrow, mix of sun and cloud. High of 24. Wednesday, sunny and 25. And for Thursday, more sunshine. High of 24 degrees. We've got a clear sky with sunshine across southeastern Manitoba. In Grenthal, Vida, Sprague, it's 14. Clefault, Rachel, St. Pierre, 13. Niverville, Winnipeg, 11 degrees. And in Steinbeck, wind is from the west at 5 kilometers an hour. Humidity at 91%. And it is 13. Get all your weather details on the Lowen Body Shop weather page on Steinbeck Online. I'm Addie Lowen.
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13: Hay and pasture conditions remain highly variable. In Manitoba, seasonal moisture is generally adequate to surplus across the northwestern interlake, although some localized dry areas remain. In Saskatchewan, hayland topsoil moisture is rated 56% adequate, with pasture moisture 45% adequate, 59% good to excellent, with most remaining in good to fair condition, despite dryness in some regions. In Alberta, dry conditions continue in parts of the south and central regions, while excess moisture is slowing field activities in some northern areas. Pasture growth is rated nearly 55% good to excellent, with tame hay 57% good to excellent. Overall, forage supplies across the prairies are generally holding up. For Golden West, I'm Glendalee Allen Vossler.
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15: Coach of the 22U Carillon Sultans, Don Mayer, tries to put into words what it meant for the group to finish top two at the national championship this past weekend.
19: It, we won bronze last year. We won silver this year, so it's a step up in the medal category, but it sure doesn't feel as good as last year did. And unfortunately, that's the way it goes with silver medals. We had a great week out here in Windsor. Unfortunately, we just ran into a real tough pitcher today, and we couldn't get the bats going. We had some chances, but when we squandered them, we just didn't have any response, and unfortunately...
15: Mayor says he can't thank the supporters enough for their love and cheers throughout the weekend. They lost to the Windsor Selects 5-0 in the final game. In American Association of Professional Baseball, the Winnipeg Goldeyes lost to Lincoln 8-3, while in Major League Baseball, another extra inning game for the Toronto Blue Jays. This time they fell just short, losing to Philadelphia 7-6 in 12 innings. For your scores, stories, and all things sports, check out the False Front Golf Simulator sports page on SteinbeckOnline.com. I'm Dave Anthony.
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4: 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Loving the sunshine, loving the comfortable weather this work week. Mercury's going to be hovering right around the mid-20 mark, and I'm telling you, that is some fabulous weather for a soft serve, maybe ice cream, maybe a sundae, maybe even want to try a blizzard. And I'm telling you, I've got my favorites already, because Thursday is going to be a special day, especially here in Steinbeck. So recently, Carly Coop had a chance to chat with Stu Holdage, manager of the Steinbeck Dairy Queen, and she asked him,
21: tell me what to expect here at Dairy Queen in Steinbeck.
22: Yeah, so Miracle Treat Day, it's one of the biggest days of the year for us. Obviously, all the proceeds for all the blizzards that we sell that day go towards the Children's Hospital. So for us, we like to gear up for it, try and sell as many blizzards as possible, and raise as much money as we can.
21: How many blizzards do you think you guys make on that one day?
22: Oh, definitely over 2,000. I don't have the exact number from last year in front of me, but this year we're going to try. Our goal this year is to get to 3,000.
21: Ooh.
22: The day of is definitely going to be questionable. We're going to pump through as many as we can on that day, but the way we're going to get there is with doing some pre-sales.
21: Right. Now, so we can have ice cream on the day of and get our blizzard that way. We can also buy extra.
22: Yeah. So what we're doing this year is, and we did it, we're going to do this every year, is that for any businesses, in the past, we'd get a lot of them calling in saying, hey, can I get 100 blizzards? And we'd make them and put them in the freezer. But really, that the quality isn't there. It's not a blizzard right. anymore. It's more like hard ice cream. And, you know, puts a lot of tax on the day before and capacity in our freezers. So what we're doing is instead of buying the physical blizzard, you can purchase blizzard. So let's say you still want to buy that 100, and we'll give you a coupon that won't expire. You can use it anytime you want, and all the proceeds from those coupons will count towards our total for Miracle Treat Day.
21: Nice. I've actually heard of people purchasing these and using them as like birthday gifts or Christmas gifts. It's a nice thing to find in your stocking.
22: Yeah, 100%. It's whatever, you know, whatever you'd like to use them for. Some businesses use them as like incentives for their employees throughout the year. For us, it's just all about, you know, selling as many blizzards as we can and raising as much money as we can for the Children's Miracle Network.
21: I like ice cream as an incentive.
22: Yeah, why not, right?
21: That would be awesome. I'm going to have to talk to my boss here and see. That would be a good incentive.
22: I'm expecting it.
21: Right? Yeah, yeah, exactly. So do your staff, like, they kind of to gear themselves up for this day? Does everybody, like, know, I want to be here for Miracle Treat Day?
22: Yeah, not even just our current employees. We get a lot of past employees that want to come back and work that day. So we have, you know, we get reached out to. We got about 5 or 6 previous employees that are like, can I work, please? And it's like, yeah, come on down. They put in a few hours, and just that's the kind of energy that it just creates, right?
21: Yeah.
22: It's not a normal day of work. It's all about raising money for a good cause, and just it's special, right? So
21: It really is, right? And it can't be hard serving ice cream. I mean, because it's such a treat already to have that other additional layer of helping out kids.
22: Oh, yeah, for sure. And for us, even we're, every year we're trying to make it a little bit bigger and better. I think we have the car show guys lined up this year. So
21: nice.
22: Even as you're, you know, chowing down your Blizzard, you have something that you can get out there and take a look at. And yeah, every year we're going to just try and keep making it bigger. But this year we're trying to go for the 3,000 Blizzards.
21: Okay, 3,000 Blizzards with a car show. So this will be happening in the parking lot of Dairy Queen.
22: Yes, August 13th.
21: August 13th. Okay, do you know how many cars you're expecting at this?
22: No, still in the works. But yeah, they said that they show up on the Wednesday, and they said they're going to be there Thursday this year instead. So
21: nice. It's starting to hit me now with the car show that the cars that are now entering into car shows, I'm like, I remember riding in one of those, right? It's gotten a little bit closer to
22: home.
21: And
22: now they're antiques.
21: Really, that's really kind of what it's looking like. So yeah. Car show happening as well.
4: There you go. Not only a great day for a Blizzard treat, Sunday parfait, dilly bar, but also a car show. More with Carly and Stu coming up after Did You Know? 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

0: load, which I haven't got to yet, and also the house needing to be clean. Motivation, where are you? Yeah. Where are you these days?
1: Summer.
0: Yeah, summer. That's exactly the answer. Time for a little bit of Did You Know? No theme this morning, Zach. Just going to throw some random questions at you, see where you land. Multiple choice to start with. In what year did Pac-Man make its U.S. debut? 1970, 1980, or 1990?
1: Pac-Man. Classic arcade.
0: Yep.
1: I'm going to say as early as 1970.
0: You're on the right track.
1: Too early?
0: A little too early.
1: Okay.
0: 1980
1: okay.
0: would be it. One of the first huge arcade hits. Of course, Asteroids was in there. Joust is another one.
1: Galaga.
0: I love Galaga.
1: That's my favorite.
0: When I find Galaga now, I still play Galaga now.
1: Yeah.
0: What can tigers and pumas do, but cheetahs cannot do? So what can tigers and pumas do, but cheetahs cannot do this?
1: Okay.
0: Climb trees, retract their claws, or see at night. So tigers and pumas can do these things.
1: Yeah.
0: Cheetahs can't. Climb trees, retract claws, or see at night.
1: I'm going to go see at night.
0: I would have leaned toward that as well because whenever you see video footage of cheetahs, they're always hunting in the daytime.
1: Yeah, because they're cruising.
0: Yeah.
1: They're fast.
0: They're very fast. It is they are unable to retract their claws.
1: Really?
0: Tigers and pumas can.
1: It's always got them out.
0: I guess so.
1: They're always at the ready.
0: They're always at the ready. Now, this one I'm going to give you a hint on.
1: Okay.
0: What is Dorothy's last name in the Wonderful World of Oz? I'm going to give you a hint. Mm-hmm. The last name ties into how she gets to the Wonderful World of Oz. Is it White, Gale, or Green?
1: Got to be Gale.
0: Yes, it is. Dorothy Gale. 1-3 to start the week on Did You Know? And now we know as we head toward 8.
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5: You're listening to AM 1250 Radio. Good morning. I'm Addie Lowen. So coming up this week, Thursday is the 24th year of Miracle Treat Day. I know. I just love this day. I mean, besides raising a whole lot of money for Children's Hospital Foundation of Manitoba, also get to meet some great folks. Here's more with Carly Koop and Stu Holditch from Steinbeck Dairy Queen.
6: Do you have special blizzard makers throughout the day as well?
7: Yeah, we have a lot of VIPs that come out. I know Paul Dick from the Pistons will for sure be there. Mr. Mayor Funk will be there. Mr. Falk will be there. So, yeah, we have a lot of VIPs that come out to sport and just be part of the environment and the excitement. So,
6: Does it take a lot of work to train them before they start making blizzards?
7: Depends if they have previous history. Like,
6: okay.
7: Paul is he's a solid blizzard blender. He's been on that machine quite a bit. So,
6: yeah.
7: But if anybody has any hesitations or stuff, really, it's just about, you know, standing there. You can fill cups of ice cream or just hold a spoon and put Oreo in it or whatever you'd like to do. So we find space for everybody.
6: I find it interesting. So if you're really short-staffed sometime, we could see Paul Dick behind the counter on a normal day.
7: Yeah, he's usually, he doesn't come inside because he's worried he's going to get put to work, but he does come through the drive-thru often.
6: Awesome. Anything else you wanted to say about Miracle Treat Day that we maybe didn't touch?
7: No, I'm just excited about the date coming and looking forward to seeing everybody there.
5: Oh, man, I love it. And, you know, according to the weather, it is going to be a fabulous day for a blizzard. Or, like another friend of AM 1250, Corny Rimble, well, he purchases a bunch of blizzard coupons, which also funds from those coupons also go to the Children's Hospital Foundation of Manitoba. But those blizzard treats, then they go right into the Christmas stockings. Might be giving away a little bit of a surprise there, Corny. Sorry about that. But yeah, for me, might be an idea for my own Christmas stockings.
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9: 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Like you're just smiling. 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
0: It's Monday, August 10th, and Winnipeg Blue Bombers fans, are you going through a little bit of withdrawal like I am? The Bombers last played at home at Princess Auto Stadium way back on Thursday, July 30th. They're not set to take the field again until this coming Friday night. While they went into a bye week, and then of course they have the following week, nearly 16 days between games, which I do understand. They did play five games in the month of July. Very much looking forward to watching the Bombers game Friday night at the Camper. I expect we're going to have some friends around the fire that night. All right, let's go to the newsroom. It's 8 o'clock.
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5: Good morning, I'm Addie Lowen. Expecting a mostly sunny start to the work week and then possibly showers by the time Friday and Saturday roll around. More weather details are coming up in just moments. So Steinbeck Deputy Mayor Michael Smikstra says local policing has changed significantly during his nearly 20 years on City Council. He says the city has increased its RCMP complement from 10 officers to 18 as the community has grown.
14: That would be one of the obvious changes, that we have more RCMP now than we did then, because there are obviously more people now, and you have more people, there's going to be more crime. That's just fairly obvious.
5: Smikstra says today's officers are dealing with more complex crimes than they were two decades ago. The city has added a second community safety officer and hired a security company for overnight patrolling. And a Steinbeck community outreach success story has come full circle. With more, here's reporter Afton Berg.
15: Myra Gerbrandt recently reconnected with Zach Giesbrecht while visiting Vancouver Island. Giesbrecht now has a home, a fiancé, a driver's license, and a job in construction, and he's preparing to help others through his own work as a peer support worker, after over a decade of struggling with addiction.
16: I mean, it's just one of those stories that you keep coming back to that, yeah, don't give up hope.
15: Gerbrandt says love, support, and simply being there can make a difference in someone's recovery journey. I'm Afton Berg.
5: And Cowboys Mud Racing hosted Cowboys Ride Documentary Day this past Saturday, where more than 20 machines took to the trails in Woodridge in support of men's mental health. Bill Marsh, supporter and president of the Bel Air ATV Club, said, "Getting outside can give people a chance to leave their worries behind, even if only for a while."
17: The main thing is to get out, to be in nature, to enjoy yourself and just forget about your problems and forget about what ails you.
5: Cowboys Mud Racing operates 6 days a week and encourages anyone interested to reach out. And crossing the finish line of her first Ironman 70.3 left Rebecca Thiessen feeling empowered. The Morris woman recently traveled to Cochrane, Alberta to take on the challenge and says one of the most memorable parts of the experience was the support she received from fellow athletes and the local community.
9: everyone just wanted every athlete to finish. A few people were even like running beside athletes. It was pretty awesome. That was honestly just like, that's the experience. Just community. Didn't matter if they knew you or didn't. They just wanted you to succeed.
5: This story is part of Her Voice, presented by CCAN. Read more about Thiessen's journey and determination on Steinbeck Online.
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5: Today, we're expecting a mostly sunny sky. Some clouds moving in this afternoon. High of 25 with humidex at 29 degrees. Tonight, mostly cloudy. Low of 12. Tomorrow, mix of sun and cloud. High of 24. Wednesday, sunny and 25. And for Thursday, more sunshine. High of 24 degrees. We've got a clear sky with sunshine across southeastern Manitoba. In Grenthal, Vida, Sprague, it's 14. Clefelt, Rachel, St. Pierre, 13. Niverville, Winnipeg, 11 degrees. And in Steinbeck, wind is from the west at 5 kilometers an hour. Humidity at 91%. And it is 13. 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

0: That's Brad Johnner and Free on Monday's morning show. It is August 10th. We are expecting a partly sunny day across southern Manitoba, heading toward a high of 25 degrees. Well, earlier on the morning show, I shared the first recorded published recipe for what were known as s'mores at the time. Came in 1927 in Tramping and Trailing with the Girl Scouts, which seems fitting considering how well known the Girl Scouts and Guides are for their cookie fundraiser, those cookies possibly being a big part of how you make your s'mores today. The chocolatey and marshmallowy treat, perfect for backyard fires during summer nights. Now, the last couple of years, I've adopted an easy hack that makes s'mores even easier to make. What is it? Well, you know the Celebration brand cookies at the grocery store, the ones that have a milk or dark chocolate top? I buy those as the cookies for my s'mores, eliminating the need to buy a pack of chocolate. So I just need the cookies and the marshmallows and the fire, and I'm ready to go. And what I really like about the Celebration cookies is there are a lot of different varieties beyond plain chocolate, like truffle, raspberry, and maple. So by switching up the cookie, you can bring a different taste to your s'mores any given campfire night. Just don't ask me how many I've been known to have on any given evening. 10 minutes away from a look at the forecast, and we have music coming up from the likes of Sweet Alibi, Drew Holcomb, and more.
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5: Today we're expecting a mostly sunny sky. Some clouds moving in this afternoon. High of 25 with humidex at 29 degrees. Tonight mostly cloudy. Low of 12. Tomorrow, mix of sun and cloud, high of 24. Wednesday, sunny and 25. And for Thursday, more sunshine, high of 24 degrees. We've got a clear sky with sunshine across southeastern Manitoba. In Grenthal, Vida, Sprague, it's 14. Kleefeld, Bridger, St. Pierre, 13. Niverville, Winnipeg, 11 degrees. And in Steinbach, wind is from the west at 5 kilometers an hour, humidity at 91%, and it is 13. Get all your weather details on the Lowen Body Shop weather page on Steinbach Online. I'm Addie Lowen.
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8: Coach of the 22U Carillon Sultans, Don Mayer, tries to put into words what it meant for the group to finish top two at the national championship this past weekend.
9: It, you know, we won bronze last year. We won silver this year, so it's a step up in the medal category, but it sure doesn't feel as good as last year did. And unfortunately, that's the way it goes with silver medals. We had a great week out here in Windsor. Unfortunately, we just ran into a real tough pitcher today, and we couldn't get the bats going. We had some chances, but when we squandered them, we just didn't have any response, and unfortunately...
8: Mayer says he can't thank the supporters enough for their love and cheers throughout the weekend. They lost to the Windsor Selects 5-0 in the final game. In American Association of Professional Baseball, the Winnipeg Gold Eyes lost to Lincoln 8-3, while in Major League Baseball, another extra inning game for the Toronto Blue Jays. This time they fell just short, losing to Philadelphia 7-6 in 12 innings. For your scores, stories, and all things sports, check out the False Front Golf Simulator sports page on SteinbachOnline.com. I'm Dave Anthony.
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4: I'm Chris Sumner. Good Monday morning. It is August 10th. Have you ever heard of the artist collective, the Fiber Art Divas? The group is made up of 17 Manitoba fiber artists from Manitou, Oak Bluff, St. Claude, Carmen, Headingley, Springfield, and Winnipeg. Together, they share a mutual interest in the fiber arts, and 10 of the 17 are currently part of an exhibit titled Moments at Altona's Gallery in the Park. I was there for opening night and spoke with two of the Fiber Art Divas, Frances Hack from Winnipeg and Oak Bluff's Adeline Selwood. I'll share that conversation in 10 minutes. Right now, 8:30.
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5: Good morning. I'm Addie Lowen. Today, a mix of sun and cloud, high of 25 degrees, very comfortable rest of the work week. Weather details are on the way in just moments. And a Steinbach Community Outreach worker is celebrating a major turnaround for a former client. Myra Gerbrandt recently reconnected with Zach Giesbrecht while visiting Vancouver Island. After years of addiction and homelessness, Giesbrecht now has a home, is getting married next week, and recently landed a job as a peer support worker.
6: And then found out a couple days later that he did get the job. I'm just so over the moon for him.
5: Gerbrandt says Giesbrecht can now use his own experiences to help others working through addiction, homelessness, and recovery. And Steinbach Deputy Mayor Michael Smikstra says street racing has remained a challenge throughout his time on council. He says the city has encouraged RCMP to take a strong enforcement approach.
7: We've been very clear as a council giving directive to the RCMP that if people are racing on Main Street, show no mercy, take their vehicle away, you do whatever you can in regard to what the law allows. And as we've seen in many of the news stories, a lot of these people who are racing on our Main Street aren't even from Steinbach. And so if you're going to drive to Steinbach to race on our Main Street, you should have your car taken away. I have no sympathy for people that come and do that.
5: Swagstra says he believes dedicated traffic enforcement has helped reduce the problem. And more than 20 machines headed out for Cowboys Racing Documentary Day, an event focused on men's mental health this past Saturday. Cowboys Mud Racing calls its approach throttle therapy, using time outdoors on ATVs to help people step away from everyday stress and connect with others. For Brian Brown, an owner and founding member of Cowboys Mud Racing, the biggest reward is seeing the difference the experience can make.
8: To see their faces on how much happier they are after, that's the payback for what we do.
5: Brown says the organization invites people who want to ride, support the group, or simply reach out for a conversation to connect with them. And Steinbach has a new club for people who love their Volkswagen Beetles. Adriana Chapilsky says the Boom Squad is hoping to eventually have a whole bunch of Beetles cruising around town.
9: Just trying to bring everybody together, get them involved in the community.
5: The group meets every Sunday evening on the Solomon's parking lot in Steinbach. And Women Supporting Women was on full display as Morris resident Rebecca Thiessen competed in her first Ironman 70.3 in Cochrane, Alberta. Thiessen says that she found herself alongside another athlete who offered encouragement every time they passed one another.
10: She would give me some kind of piece of advice or be like, you're killing it, you're doing great.
5: Despite racing against one another, Thiessen says the atmosphere was incredibly positive and encouraging. Morning, noon, and night, Steinbach Online keeps you connected to the stories that matter in the Southeast. Download the Steinbach Online app to stream us live.
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5: Today, we're expecting a mostly sunny sky. Some clouds moving in this afternoon. High of 25 with humidex at 29 degrees. Tonight, mostly cloudy. Low of 12. Tomorrow, mix of sun and cloud. High of 24. Wednesday, sunny and 25. And for Thursday, more sunshine. High of 24 degrees. We've got a clear sky with sunshine across southeastern Manitoba. In Grenthal, Vida, and Sprague, it's 15. Neverville, Winnipeg, Clefelt, Richer, St. Pierre, 14, and in Steinbeck. Wind is from the west at 5 kilometers an hour, humidity at 87%, and it is 14. For the latest local weather updates, visit the Low and Body Shop weather page on Steinbeck Online. I'm Addie Lowen.

0: Past Media Manitoba guests Laura Lucas and Rod Coot, Light in Me. It's Monday, August 10th. I'm Chris Sumner. We are looking at a partly sunny day across southern Manitoba. Highs around 25 expected this afternoon. Well, have you ever heard of the artist collective, the Fiber Art Divas? The group is made up of 17 Manitoba fiber artists from Manitou, Oak Bluff, St. Claude, Carmen, Headingley, Springfield, and Winnipeg. Together, they share a mutual interest in the fiber arts. 10 of the 17 currently part of an exhibit titled Moments at Altona's Gallery in the Park. I was there for the opening night reception and spoke with two of the fiber art divas, Frances Hack from Winnipeg and Oak Bluff's Adeline Selwood.
1: I guess it all started with the traditional quilting, and that didn't last very long because I started looking at wall art and thought, ooh, that's where I want to go. So then I just started joining a few groups. Divas was one that we started in 2014, and I think I was one of the original members. And it's been wonderful. We just learn from each other, and nobody's shy about sharing information. So.
2: And Frances, how did you get into fiber art?
3: Same thing. Basically, I started with quilting, and I did that for a long time. And then I started to think, I've got enough quilts. I need to move on to something else. And I wanted to do something a little more creative. So then, actually, it was through another group. Like, I belong to the Riverview Quilters. And one of the girls in the Divas is also in that group. And then she thought, she knew I was kind of looking for something different. So she invited me to join her. And it's about 2 years. I haven't been with the group that long. But it's exactly like Adeline says. It is unbelievable how sharing these ladies are. They're so generous and encouraging. And like we have our monthly meetings and we can critique. And it's just positive. There isn't anything really negative about it at all. Like, I really enjoy it.
2: Well, let's talk a little bit about taking an idea and getting it on the wall. We'll start with you, Frances. You know, obviously coming from a quilting background, both of you, you've done a lot of this in the past of thinking about this is what I want to do, how I lay it out. Is it as difficult? Is it more difficult when it comes to actually taking a piece that you would consider art and ultimately landing it here at the Gallery in the Park?
3: I think as you begin, I think it's probably very challenging, right? Because in my case, it was a photograph, and then you work from a photograph. And of course, you're trying to find something that inspires you to begin with. Then you've got to try to transfer that image somehow onto a background. And then you have to, source and addition all these different fabrics and fibers and things you want to try to put into the piece. And like I said, there's so much to learn. Like every material, every type of adhesive, every kind of thread, stitch, cork. You can use anything if it's kind of fibrous. And that's what's so cool about it, right?
0: Frances Hack from Winnipeg and Adeline Selwood of Oak Bluff, two of the 17 current members of the Fiber Art Divas, a collective of artists who have had several exhibits in galleries across the province. The most recent is in Altona's Gallery in the Park, which is on now through September 20th. Time now for temperatures across Canada. 12 this morning in Victoria, 13 in Vancouver, and 12 in Prince George. 14 this hour in Edmonton and Calgary, 11 in Saskatoon, 8 in Regina. Sunny for the most part in Winnipeg, 14 degrees. 15 in Thunder Bay, 23 in Toronto, 21 in Ottawa, 22 in Montreal and Fredericton, 19 in Quebec City, 23 in Halifax, cloudy and 20 in Charlottetown, 12 in St. John's. In Canada's north, Whitehorse, partly cloudy in 12, 14 in Yellowknife, and 6 in Iqaluit. That's a look at temperatures across Canada. Your work week forecast up in moments.
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7: Today, we're expecting a mostly sunny sky. Some clouds moving in this afternoon. High of 25 with humidex at 29 degrees. Tonight, mostly cloudy. Low of 12. Tomorrow, mix of sun and cloud. High of 24. Wednesday, sunny and 25. And for Thursday, more sunshine. High of 24 degrees. We've got a clear sky with sunshine across southeastern Manitoba. In Grenthal, Vida, and Sprague, it's 15. Niverville, Winnipeg, Clefelt, Richer, St. Pierre, 14, and in Steinbeck. Wind is from the west at 5 kilometers an hour, humidity at 87%, and it is 14. For the latest local weather updates, visit the Lowen Body Shop weather page on Steinbeck Online. I'm Addie Lowen.
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3: 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You laid affliction on our backs. You have caused men to ride over our heads. We went through fire and through water, but you brought us out to rich fulfillment. Are you presently going through a serious trial? Has it occurred to you that your loving Heavenly Father has brought you into it for His divine purpose and to enrich your soul as a believer? What an outcome! Dear child of God, the present burden may seem unbearable, but He is with you, and He will not forget you. You'll be able to say as the psalmist did in verse 20, "Blessed be God. I need Thy heart, Lord Jesus, to feel each anxious care, to bear my every burden, and all my sorrows share." 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
6: Good morning. I'm Addie Lowen. We're expecting a mostly sunny sky today. High of 25 degrees with lots of sunshine for much of the work week. Details coming up in just moments. And a Steinbeck Community Outreach success story has come full circle. Myra Gerbrandt recently reconnected with Zach Giesbrecht while visiting Vancouver Island. Giesbrecht now has a home, a fiancé, a driver's license, and a job in construction. And he's preparing to help others through his own work as a peer support worker after over a decade of struggling with addiction.
7: I mean, it's just one of those stories that you keep coming back to that, yeah, don't give up hope.
6: Gerbrandt says love, support, and simply being there can make a difference in someone's recovery journey. And Steinbeck's Deputy Mayor Michael Spangstra says police are dealing with more complex crime than they did when he first joined City Council 20 years ago.
8: There's more drug issues than there were 20 years ago. There were issues then, but they're even more visible now. There's organized crime.
6: Spangstra says the creation of the RCMP General Investigation Unit has helped address some of the more complex crimes. And more than 20 machines headed out for a Cowboy Ride documentary day, an event focused on men's mental health this past Saturday. With more, here's summer events host Carmel Clamore.
9: Cowboys Mud Racing calls its approach throttle therapy, using time outdoors and on ATVs to help people step away from everyday stress and connect with others. 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
10: To see their faces on how much happier they are after, that's the payback for what we do.
9: Brown says the organization welcomes people who want to ride, support the group, or simply reach out for a conversation to connect with them through their social media or website. I'm Carmel Clamore.
6: Meanwhile, Women Supporting Women was on full display as Morris resident Rebecca Thiessen competed in her first Ironman 70.3 in Cochrane, Alberta. With more, here's reporter Darcy Wilkinson.
11: Thiessen says that she found herself alongside another athlete who offered encouragement every time they passed one another.
12: And every time she would pass me, she would give me some kind of piece of advice or be like, you're killing it, you're doing great. Cochrane is that's where I did it. It's all mountains. So this lady right before the biggest mountain part, she's like, okay, put it on lowest gear, have some caffeine, and just let the gears do the work.
11: Despite racing against one another, Thiessen says the atmosphere was incredibly positive and supportive. I'm Darcy Wilkinson.
6: And whether you're driving, working, or relaxing, the Steinbeck Online app makes it easy to listen live. Keep up with the local news that matters most.
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6: Today, we're expecting a mostly sunny sky. Some clouds moving in this afternoon. High of 25 with humidex at 29 degrees. Tonight, mostly cloudy. Low of 12. Tomorrow, mix of sun and cloud. High of 24. Wednesday, sunny and 25. And for Thursday, more sunshine. High of 24 degrees. We've got a clear sky with sunshine across southeastern Manitoba. In Grenthal, Vida, and Sprague, it's 15. Niverville, Winnipeg, Clefelt, Richard, St. Pierre, 14, and in Steinbach. Wind is from the west at 5 kilometers an hour, humidity at 87%, and it is 14. For the latest local weather updates, visit the Lowen Body Shop weather page on Steinbach Online. I'm Addie Lowen.
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0: Praise classics in his time. Thank you for being here on Monday's morning show, August 10th. And I expect there is going to be a lot of fellows that were sleeping in this morning after the senior AA baseball championship provincials in Winnipeg over the weekend. You may recall on Friday, I shared a number of Southern Manitoba teams were competing, including the Border Baseball League Cartwright Twins, the Southwest Baseball League champion Boys of Ains Centennials, also in there, the Oak River Dodgers, Altona Bisons, Elmwood Giants, Carillon Sultans, West Winnipeg A's, and Plumas Pirates. Well, the Altona Bisons made it to the semifinals Sunday morning, as did the Boys of Ains Centennials. Unfortunately, both lost their semifinal match, setting up a championship game between the Oak River Dodgers and the host team, the West Winnipeg A's. The Dodgers going on to win by a score of 7-4, capturing the 2026 Baseball Manitoba Senior AA Provincial Championship. Congrats to all the organizers and all the teams as well.
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6: Today, we're expecting a mostly sunny sky. Some clouds moving in this afternoon. High of 25 with Humidex at 29 degrees. Tonight, mostly cloudy. Low of 12. Tomorrow, mix of sun and cloud. High of 24. Wednesday, sunny and 25. And for Thursday, more sunshine. High of 24 degrees. We've got a clear sky with sunshine across southeastern Manitoba. In Grenthal, Vida, and Sprague, it's 15. Niverville, Winnipeg, Clefelt, Richer, St. Pierre, 14, and in Steinbach. Wind is from the west at 5 kilometers an hour, humidity at 87%, and it is 14. For the latest local weather updates, visit the Lowen Body Shop weather page on Steinbach Online. I'm Addie Lowen.

0: It's Monday, August 10th, and on the morning show earlier today, we continued our summer-long showcase of her voice presented by CCAN, sharing the story of Rebecca Teason. Rebecca recently finished her first Ironman 70.3, and we will share that story in just a bit. Right now, 10 o'clock.
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2: Good morning. I'm Addie Lowen. Expecting a mostly sunny start to the work week and then possibly showers by the time Friday and Saturday roll around. More weather details are coming up in just moments. So Steinbeck Deputy Mayor Michael Smikstra says local policing has changed significantly during his nearly 20 years on city council. He says the city has increased its RCMP complement from 10 officers to 18 as the community has grown.
3: That would be one of the obvious changes, that we have more RCMP now than we did then, because there are obviously more people now, and you have more people, there's going to be more crime. That's just fairly obvious.
2: Smikstra says today's officers are dealing with more complex crimes than they were two decades ago. The city has added a second community safety officer and hired a security company for overnight patrolling. And a Steinbeck community outreach success story has come full circle. With more, here's reporter Afton Berg.
4: Myra Gerbrandt recently reconnected with Zach Giesbrecht while visiting Vancouver Island. Giesbrecht now has a home, a fiancé, a driver's license, and a job in construction. And he's preparing to help others through his own work as a peer support worker, after over a decade of struggling with addiction.
5: I mean, it's just one of those stories that you keep coming back to that, yeah, don't give up hope.
4: Gerbrandt says love, support, and simply being there can make a difference in someone's recovery journey. I'm Afton Berg.
2: And Cowboys Mud Racing hosted Cowboys Ride Documentary Day this past Saturday, where more than 20 machines took to the trails in Woodridge in support of men's mental health. Bill Marsh, supporter and president of the Bel Air ATV Club, said, "Getting outside can give people a chance to leave their worries behind, even if only for a while.
6: The main thing is to get out, to be in nature, to enjoy yourself and just forget about your problems and forget about what ails you."
2: Cowboys Mud Racing operates 6 days a week and encourages anyone interested to reach out. And crossing the finish line of her first Ironman 70.3 left Rebecca Teason feeling empowered. The Morris woman recently traveled to Cochrane, Alberta to take on the challenge and says one of the most memorable parts of the experience was the support she received from fellow athletes and the local community.
7: Everyone just wanted every athlete to finish. A few people were even like running beside athletes. It was pretty awesome. That was honestly just like, that's the experience. Just community. It didn't matter if they knew you or didn't. They just wanted you to succeed.
2: This story is part of Her Voice, presented by CCAN. Read more about Teason's journey and determination on Steinbeck Online.
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2: Today, we're expecting a mostly sunny sky. Some clouds moving in this afternoon. High of 25 with humidex at 29 degrees. Tonight, mostly cloudy. Low of 12. Tomorrow, mix of sun and cloud. High of 24. Wednesday, sunny and 25. And for Thursday, more sunshine. High of 24 degrees. We've got a mostly clear sky with sunshine across southeastern Manitoba. In Grand Alberta, Sprague, it's 16. Niverville, Winnipeg, Clefelt Richard, St. Pierre, 17. And in Steinbeck, wind is from the west-southwest at 4 kilometers an hour. Humidity at 78%, and it is 17. For the latest local weather updates, visit the Lowen Body Shop weather page on Steinbeck Online. I'm Addie Lowen.
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12: Taking a look at the markets, canola, November, 783.20, up 340. January, 792.60, up 380. Spring wheat, Minneapolis, September, $6.82. Hard red winter wheat, September, 262. Wheat, September, 650.50, up 10.75. Corn, September, 438.50, down 50 cents. Oats, September, $321, up 10 and a quarter. Soybeans, August, $1,156.50, down 75 cents. Soybean meal, August, $309.10, up $1. Soybean oil, August, $68.16, up 46 cents. Feeder cattle, August, $351.02. Live cattle, August, $232.17. Lean hogs, August, $95.57. The Canadian dollar is 71 cents. And crude oil, West Texas Intermediate, 80.49. For Golden West, I'm Glendalee Allen Vossler.

0: Paper Moon, the one for me on AM 1250 radio. Before that, Roger Whittaker and Lemonade. We are expecting a partly sunny day here in the southeast, highs around 25 degrees. While our summer-long showcase, Her Voice, presented by CCAN, continued on the morning show earlier today, as we shared the story of Rebecca Thiessen, who recently crossed the finish line of her first Ironman 70.3. Morris is where Rebecca calls home. She went to Cochrane, Alberta to take on that challenge, and she told us one of the most memorable parts of the experience was the support she received from fellow athletes and the local community.
1: Everyone just wanted every athlete to finish. A few people were even like running beside athletes. It was pretty awesome. That was honestly just like, that's the experience. Just community. Didn't matter if they knew you or didn't. They just wanted you to succeed.
0: You can read more about Rebecca Thiessen's experience and the story on the Steinbach online app. Her Voice, presented by GNM Fine Jewelers, Agape House, and Life Culture.
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6: Today, we're expecting a mostly sunny sky. Some clouds moving in this afternoon. High of 25 with humidex at 29 degrees. Tonight, mostly cloudy. Low of 12. Tomorrow, mix of sun and cloud. High of 24. Wednesday, sunny and 25. And for Thursday, more sunshine. High of 24 degrees. We've got a mostly clear sky with sunshine across southeastern Manitoba. In Grenfell, Vida, Sprague, it's 16. Niverville, Winnipeg, Clefelt, Richer, St. Pierre, 17. And in Steinbach, wind is from the west-southwest at 4 kilometers an hour. Humidity at 78%, and it is 17. For the latest local weather updates, visit the Lowen Body Shop weather page on Steinbach Online. I'm Addie Lowen.

0: She grew up in Morden, Manitoba, Lorena McKennett, Come By the Hills. Before that, music from Gordon Lightfoot, Dream Street Rose, and the Ennis Sisters with Rest Easy. Well, we're back from another weekend. How did yours go? Well, you may recall I went into it fighting off a summer cold bug on Friday. Unfortunately, at times, I have to admit, it did get the better of me. Friday night, it seemed like it was on the way out because I felt quite good and had a wonderful time at the camper around the fire with friends and their kids. I woke up Saturday morning. It was a crisp and cool one, only about 10 degrees. Got the coffee started, took Charlie for a walk, but it didn't take long for me to realize that bug was trying to come back again. By 1 o'clock Saturday, I had crashed asleep in the camper and then made the call, you know what, I'm going home. After I woke up. But that wasn't going to deter me. Oh no. After a restful Saturday night, I was up early Sunday for the usual round of golf with the boys, which wasn't the best round of my life, but I just couldn't waste another summer day inside. Now, that decision may not have been my best because when I got home Sunday around noon, I was pretty wiped. You know, the energy level was a little low, but a good nap Sunday afternoon helped restore me. And this morning, I'd say I'm about 75, 80%. My takeaway, though, for those who have been dealing with a summer cold the last couple of weeks, and I ran into a number of you over the weekend, it's going around. Boy, being unwell is never fun, but in the summer, it seems to take on an extra level of blah because you're missing out on all those summer things that we only have such a short period of time to enjoy. Anyway, hopefully that's all behind me so we can head into another week ready to go.
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1: Today, we're expecting a mostly sunny sky. Some clouds moving in this afternoon. High of 25 with humidex at 29 degrees. Tonight, mostly cloudy. Low of 12. Tomorrow, mix of sun and cloud. High of 24. Wednesday, sunny and 25. And for Thursday, more sunshine. High of 24 degrees. We've got a mostly clear sky with sunshine across southeastern Manitoba. In Grenfell, Vida, Sprague, it's 16. Niverville, Winnipeg, Clefelt, Richer, St. Pierre, 17. And in Steinbach, wind is from the west-southwest at 4 kilometers an hour. Humidity at 78%, and it is 17. For the latest local weather updates, visit the Lowen Body Shop weather page on Steinbach Online. I'm Addie Lowen.

0: Jim Witter with Forgiveness. Before that, Maddie and Tay, The Downside of Growing Up. Well, tonight, 10:35 p.m. is the radio encore of our latest episode of Made in Manitoba. It was a return visit for the first time in more than 5 years for country music singer-songwriter Bobby Dove, who has a new album out called Fortune Teller. On that album is a song, Salem, which Bobby wrote in tribute to a longtime pet and feline friend that recently passed away.
1: It helped me move through the emotions because it was just so hard. Those feelings and that experience was so hard and challenging and painful that I went looking for mythology and cosmic connection, and that's where that song came from. So the song was as much as I'm leaning into the kind of the pain and the grief in that song, I would say that the experience of writing it was like transcendental or healing in some way. Brought me to a place where, and also paying tribute to those we love, there is nothing like that. There's no feeling like that. It's the least we can do, but it's also sometimes the most we can do after someone has passed, is pay tribute to them.
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0: Let's open up the birthday book for Monday, August 10th. This morning, we say happy birthday to Melissa Gordon, Caitlin Cockyett, Aiden Patel, Brad Beard, Lorraine Holmes, and Brad White. And to all of you also celebrating today, happy birthday.

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1: Her voice continued on the morning show earlier today as we shared the story of Rebecca Thiessen of Morris, who recently completed her first Ironman 70.3 event. We'll hear more from Rebecca in her voice in about 10 minutes. Right now, 11 o'clock.
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3: Good morning. I'm Addie Lowen. Today, a mix of sun and cloud, high of 25 degrees, very comfortable rest of the work week. Weather details are on the way in just moments. And a Steinbach community outreach worker is celebrating a major turnaround for a former client. Myra Gerbrandt recently reconnected with Zach Giesbrecht while visiting Vancouver Island. After years of addiction and homelessness, Giesbrecht now has a home, is getting married next week, and recently landed a job as a peer support worker.
4: And then found out a couple days later that he did get the job. I'm just so over the moon for him.
3: Gerbrandt says Giesbrecht can now use his own experiences to help others working through addiction, homelessness, and recovery. And Steinbach Deputy Mayor Michael Smikstra says street racing has remained a challenge throughout his time on council. He says the city has encouraged RCMP to take a strong enforcement approach.
5: We've been very clear as a council giving directive to the RCMP that if people are racing on Main Street, show no mercy, take their vehicle away, you do whatever you can in regard to what the law allows. And as we've seen in many of the news stories, a lot of these people who are racing on our Main Street aren't even from Steinbach. And so if you're going to drive to Steinbach to race on our Main Street, you should have your car taken away. I have no sympathy for people that come and do that.
3: Zweigstra says he believes dedicated traffic enforcement has helped reduce the problem. And more than 20 machines headed out for Cowboys Racing Documentary Day, an event focused on men's mental health this past Saturday. Cowboys Mud Racing calls its approach throttle therapy, using time outdoors on ATVs to help people step away from everyday stress and connect with others. For Brian Brown, an owner and founding member of Cowboys Mud Racing, the biggest reward is seeing the difference the experience can make.
6: To see their faces on how much happier they are after, that's the payback for what we do.
3: Brown says the organization invites people who want to ride, support the group, or simply reach out for a conversation to connect with them. And Steinbach has a new club for people who love their Volkswagen Beetles. Adriana Chapilsky says the Boom Squad is hoping to eventually have a whole bunch of Beetles cruising around town.
7: Just trying to bring everybody together, get them involved in the community.
3: The group meets every Sunday evening on the Solomon's parking lot in Steinbach. And Women Supporting Women was on full display as Morris resident Rebecca Thiessen competed in her first Ironman 70.3 in Cochrane, Alberta. Thiessen says that she found herself alongside another athlete who offered encouragement every time they passed one another.
8: She would give me some kind of piece of advice or be like, you're killing it, you're doing great.
3: Despite racing against one another, Thiessen says the atmosphere was incredibly positive and encouraging. Morning, noon, and night, Steinbach Online keeps you connected to the stories that matter in the Southeast. Download the Steinbach Online app to stream us live.
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3: Today, we're expecting a mostly sunny sky. Some clouds moving in this afternoon. High of 25 with humidex at 29 degrees. Tonight, mostly cloudy. Low of 12. Tomorrow, mix of sun and cloud, high of 24. Wednesday, sunny and 25. And for Thursday, more sunshine, high of 24 degrees. We've got a mostly clear sky with sunshine across southeastern Manitoba. In Grenfell, Vida, Sprague, it's 16. Niverville, Winnipeg, Kleefeld-Richards, St. Pierre, 17. And in Steinbach, wind is from the west-southwest at 4 kilometers an hour. Humidity at 78%, and it is 17. For the latest local weather updates, visit the Low and Body Shop weather page on Steinbach Online. I'm Addie Lowen.

0: Past me, Manitoba guest, Renee Lamoureux with Warrior. Before that, the Beatles, Words of Love. The hour began with Crosby, Stills, Nash, and Young. Clear blue skies on AM 1250 radio. We're expecting a partly cloudy sky today here in the southeast. Highs heading toward 25 degrees. Her Voice, presented by CCAN, continued earlier today on the morning show as we shared the story of Morris resident Rebecca Teason, who completed her first Ironman 70.3 in Cochrane, Alberta recently. She shared with us that she found herself alongside another athlete who offered encouragement every time they passed one another.
1: And every time she'd like pass me, she would give me some kind of piece of advice or be like, you're killing it, you're doing great. Cochrane is all, that's where I did it. It's all mountains. So this lady right before the biggest mountain part, she's like, okay, put it on lowest gear, have some caffeine, and just let the gears do the work.
0: Her Voice. You can read more on Rebecca's story right now at SteinbeckOnline.com, presented by CCAN and brought to you by Shoppers Drug Mart Steinbeck, Linkwell Insurance Group, and Country Meat and Deli.
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5: Today, we're expecting a mostly sunny sky. Some clouds moving in this afternoon. High of 25 with humidex at 29 degrees. Tonight, mostly cloudy. Low of 12. Tomorrow, mix of sun and cloud, high of 24. Wednesday, sunny and 25. And for Thursday, more sunshine, high of 24 degrees. We've got a mostly clear sky with sunshine across southeastern Manitoba. In Grenfell, Vida, Sprague, it's 16. Niverville, Winnipeg, Clefelt, Richer, St. Pierre, 17. And in Steinbeck, wind is from the west-southwest at 4 kilometers an hour. Humidity at 78%, and it is 17. For the latest local weather updates, visit the Lowen Body Shop weather page on Steinbeck Online. I'm Addie Lowen.
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0: Francesca Battistelli, 100 More Years. Before that, Ariel Posen with Try and Rita McNeil, Tell the World. While the dog days of summer continue to slip by us, officially tomorrow, the final day of that annual stretch, at least according to the Old Farmer's Almanac. Now, over the weekend, I had a number of things show up, which reminded me we need to hold on to summer as much as we can because fall will be here before we know it. So at the camper, it started Friday night with the appearance of hoodies and sweatpants around the fire. Those haven't come out since spring with how hot and humid it was for much of the summer. Next, the flies are back. Wow. So many flies. Just sit still for a moment or two and you are bound to have a swarm come your way. I know it's an annual thing, no surprise there, but it was just really noticeable, at least to me this past weekend. I did put a fly bag up at the camper in hopes of decreasing their numbers for next weekend. We'll see. My bigger concern is how many will greet me when I open up the camper next weekend. You know, the ones that snuck in while you weren't there and didn't meet their end while I was flying about with the fly swatter. And finally, I was sitting and reading Saturday morning, and I heard a familiar thump, womp. It's the kind of sound only one things make. Acorns falling from the oak trees around my campsite. Now, it's a little early for acorns to be falling, so I doubt that's what it was. But boy, that noise took me right to the end of the season in September, and I immediately thought, no, not yet. Well, as we look at the forecast this week, thankfully, seasonal temperatures are on the way, albeit at times a degree or two cooler than average. We'll take a look at the details in just a couple of minutes.
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3: Today, we're expecting a mostly sunny sky. Some clouds moving in this afternoon. High of 25 with humidex at 29 degrees. Tonight, mostly cloudy. Low of 12. Tomorrow, mix of sun and cloud, high of 24. Wednesday, sunny and 25. And for Thursday, more sunshine, high of 24 degrees. We've got a mostly clear sky with sunshine across southeastern Manitoba. In Grenfell, Vida, Sprague, it's 16. Niverville, Winnipeg, Clefelt, Richer, St. Pierre, 17. And in Steinbach, wind is from the west-southwest at 4 kilometers an hour. Humidity at 78%, and it is 17. For the latest local weather updates, visit the Lowen Body Shop weather page on Steinbach Online. I'm Addie Lowen.
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0: Andy Terrio, the song Higher. Before that, George Strait. Also music from Blake Shelton and Jade Eagleson over the last four songs. Have you ever heard of the artist collective, the Fiber Art Divas? The group is made up of 17 Manitoba fiber artists from Manitou, Oak Bluff, St. Claude, Carmen, Headingley, Springfield, and Winnipeg. Together, they share a mutual interest in the fiber arts. 10 of the 17 currently part of an exhibit titled Moments at Altona's Gallery in the Park. I was there for the opening night reception and spoke with two of the fiber art divas, Frances Hack from Winnipeg and Oak Bluff's Adeline Selwood.
1: I guess it all started with the traditional quilting, and that didn't last very long because I started looking at wall art and thought, ooh, that's where I want to go. So then I just started joining a few groups. Divas was one that we started in 2014, and I think I was one of the original members. And it's been wonderful. We just learn from each other, and nobody's shy about sharing information. So.
2: And Frances, how did you get into fiber art?
3: Same thing. Basically, I started with quilting, and I did that for a long time. And then I started to think, I've got enough quilts. I need to move on to something else. And I wanted to do something a little more creative. So then, actually, it was through another group. Like, I belong to the Riverview Quilters. And one of the girls in the Divas is also in that group. And then she thought, she knew I was kind of looking for something different. So she invited me to join her. And it's about 2 years. I haven't been with the group that long. But it's exactly like Adeline says. It is unbelievable.
0: Frances Hack from Winnipeg and Adeline Selwood of Oak Bluff, two of the 17 current members of the Fiber Art Divas, a collective of artists who have had several exhibits and galleries across the province, the most recent on now at Altona's Gallery in the Park through September 20th. Today's Manitoba Farm Journal with Glenda Lee Allen Vossler on the way in about 15 minutes.
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8: Today, we're expecting a mostly sunny sky. Some clouds moving in this afternoon. High of 25 with Humidex at 29 degrees. Tonight, mostly cloudy. Low of 12. Tomorrow, mix of sun and cloud, high of 24. Wednesday, sunny and 25. And for Thursday, more sunshine, high of 24 degrees. We've got a mostly clear sky with sunshine across southeastern Manitoba. In Grenthal, Vida, Sprague, it's 16. Niverville, Winnipeg, Clefelt, Richer, St. Pierre, 17. And in Steinbach, wind is from the west-southwest at 4 kilometers an hour. Humidity at 78%, and it is 17. For the latest local weather updates, visit the Lowen Body Shop weather page on Steinbach Online. I'm Addie Lowen.

0: This is the Manitoba Farm Journal with agricultural news and market information from across the province and country. Today's show begins after the latest in local news. It's 12 o'clock. 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
1: Good afternoon, I'm Shannon Duick. In Steinbach, it is partly cloudy and 19 degrees. Our forecast high this afternoon is 25. Steinbach RCMP stopped an impaired driver over the weekend. Police say it happened Friday evening near the intersection of Highway 12 and Provincial Road 403 northwest of Zoda. According to RCMP, a 60-year-old female from the RM of DeSalaberry was issued an immediate roadside prohibition for 90 days. She was fined $700 and will have her vehicle impounded for 30 days. The motorist was fined an additional $237 for having open liquor in her vehicle. Steinbach RCMP responded to 47 calls for service over the weekend. Steinbach Deputy Mayor Michael Zwagstra says local policing has changed significantly during his nearly 20 years on City Council. He says the city has increased its RCMP complement from 10 officers to 18 as the community has grown.
2: That would be one of the obvious changes, that we have more RCMP now than we did then, because there are obviously more people now, and you have more people, there's going to be more crime. That's just fairly obvious.
1: Zwangstra says today's officers are dealing with more complex crime than they were two decades ago. Also in the last 20 years, the city has added a second community safety officer and hired a security company for overnight patrolling. A Steinbach community outreach story has come full circle. Myra Gerbrandt recently reconnected with Zach Giesbrecht while visiting Vancouver Island. Gerbrandt says Giesbrecht now has a home, a fiancé, a driver's license, and a job in construction, and he is preparing to help others through his own work as a peer support worker after over a decade of struggling with addiction.
3: I mean, it's just one of those stories that you keep coming back to that, yeah, don't give up hope.
1: Gerbrandt says love, support, and simply being there can make a difference in someone's recovery journey. And a local veteran says training a service dog is about far more than just teaching obedience. Ben Searle, a veteran and training director with the Liberty Leash Project in the Southeast, says the relationship between the dog and handler is what makes the difference.
4: Everybody understands it to be just obedience, but without engagement and relationship, there is no obedience.
1: Searle says the goal is to help veterans regain confidence while working alongside a highly trained service dog. More on this can be found in the news story at SteinbachOnline.com. 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
1: For this afternoon, a partly cloudy sky with a high of 25 degrees, UV index 7 or high. Tonight, mainly cloudy, dropping to a low of 12. Tomorrow, partly cloudy, high 24. Wednesday, sunny and 25. Thursday, sunny and 24. And for Friday, a 40% chance of rain and a high of 23 degrees. This hour in Steinbach, 19. In St. Pierre, Niverville, and Landmark, 20. Winnipeg, Lobroquery and Richer report 21 and Sprague, 22. It's partly cloudy in Steinbach. The wind is from the south-southwest at 15. The humidity, 69%. And it's 19 degrees. Check out the weather radar map anytime on Low & Body Shop Local Weather on the Steinbach Online app. I'm Shannon Duick.
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11: 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Despite the war between the U.S. and Iran, rising interest rates around the world, and concern about an AI stock bubble, global equity markets continue to push higher. The benchmark U.S. stock market index, the S&P 500, made a new all-time high this week. This is the continuation of a longer-term trend that has been in place for the past 3 years. And not just because the major technology companies, the very broad-based Russell 3000 Index, which comprises 98% of investable U.S. stocks, made new highs too. The Canadian market, as well as an international European, Asian, Far East, and Australia index, have had an even more steady ascent. Even emerging market indices have been regularly making new highs throughout 2026. Bottom line, as is often the case, the trend is your friend until it ends. So let us help you keep an eye on your investment portfolio to balance positions, take gains, and manage risk as you go. 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
15: Taking a look at your markets, starting with canola at ICE Futures Canada. The November contract is up $12.20 at $792 per ton. The January contract is up $13.30 at $802.10. At the Minneapolis Grain Exchange, hard red spring wheat for September down 7 cents at $6.73 per bushel. December wheat down 5 cents at $6.98. At the Chicago Board of Trade, corn for September down a cent at $4.38 per bushel. December corn down half a cent at $4.62. September soybeans up 3 cents at $11.62 per bushel. November soybeans up 3 cents at $11.79. Oats for September up 12 cents at $3.23 per bushel. December oats up 11 cents at $3.42. On the livestock markets at the CME, lean hogs for October up $1.70 at $83.93 per hundredweight. December hog contract up $1.75 at $75.33. Live cattle for October up $1.60 at $226.88. And December cattle up $1.88 at $226.03 per hundredweight.
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3: Prairie farmers are being encouraged to monitor and use insect maps. Provincial sites and the Prairie Pest Monitoring Network post historical maps to identify potential hotspots. The 2025 pea leaf weevil maps showed significant concern for the south central and western parts of Manitoba into the eastern and northwest area of Saskatchewan, with smaller areas in central Alberta. Insect specialist Dr. James Tansey says producers may want to consider seed treatments in areas where local populations indicate elevated risk. He notes as well, producers are being advised to watch for sweet clover weevil feeding in field pea crops. In some cases, they've actually been doing more damage than the pea leaf weevil. For Golden West, I'm Glendale Allen Bossler.
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27: For this afternoon, a partly cloudy sky with a high of 25 degrees, UV index 7 or high. Tonight, mainly cloudy, dropping to a low of 12. Tomorrow, partly cloudy, high 24. Wednesday, sunny and 25. Thursday, sunny and 24. And for Friday, a 40% chance of rain and a high of 23 degrees. This hour in Steinbeck, 19. In St. Pierre, Niverville, and Landmark, 20. Winnipeg, LaBrocque and Richer report 21, and Sprague, 22. It's partly cloudy in Steinbeck. The wind is from the south-southwest at 15. The humidity, 69%, and it's 19 degrees. Check out the weather radar map anytime on Low & Body Shop Local Weather on the Steinbeck online app. I'm Shannon Duick.
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3: Today on the Prairie Ag Wire, we take a look at chickpea disease. Agriculture and Agri-Food Canada pulse pathologist Dr. Michelle Hubbard gives us an update on chickpea disease pressure this season, including the latest research into the emerging chickpea health issue. Michelle, over the last couple of months, we've been hit with some pretty big rainstorms and hail. Then we got a stretch of intense heat. That really is the ideal breeding ground for disease. Walk us through the situation this year and what producers were dealing with.
29: Conditions were just perfect for asclepiada to develop
7: earlier this season, and I've certainly seen that in my research plots. But then with these hot, dry temperatures, it's actually improved a lot. There was hail. If you were unlucky enough to be hit by that, that can also raise the risk of disease by wounding crops and creating openings that pathogens can take advantage of. But then the heat, at least for Ascochyta blight, has really set the disease back. It's just too hot and things are drying out. So the chickpea is not completely recovered, but it's largely outgrown the Ascochyta blight. And in general, I'd say there's no benefit to applying any more fungicide so long as we don't have more rains in the forecast. But just to be mindful that if it does turn wet and cool again, it could be time to think about another fungicide and to be aware of what you've applied already in the season for Ascochyta blight. Could easily have applied two or more, up to maybe four applications previously with the long period of wet. And if you'd started when symptoms first appeared or when the plants were 8 or 10 nodes, started with an application, then you could be far along. So at this point, I would usually recommend some kind of contact-based fungicide, like something based on chlorothalonil, like Bravo, and to be mindful, too, of the harvest interval, that some products with chlorothalonil have quite a long pre-harvest interval. But that, again, I think it's, so long as we stay hot and dry, I'd suggest just watch and wait.
3: Right. Now, what about the special chickpea disease that producers, especially in the southern part of the province, have been battling for a number of years? Are we any closer to really knowing what's going on there?
7: Well, thanks for asking about that. We are closer, I think, but I still don't have a definitive answer. I have seen it this year, or heard reports of it, more like, I should say. Kind of after the rain, I've been told that people have seen it in areas from Moose Jaw to south of here, even north of Swift Current. It seems like for this year, plants have kind of outgrown it. And then in terms of the cause, my theory at the moment is that it has multiple causes and that there's no one thing that's responsible for it. So I'll try to clarify that by being a bit more specific. So the one thing that I'm actively looking into at the moment is nematodes, and especially pin or spiral nematodes. These two type of nematodes aren't like cyst or gall nematodes where they live primarily inside the roots. They live mainly in the soil and then eat the roots, but then they can leave and go elsewhere. And so my theory is that they eat roots, eat chickpea roots. They certainly do reproduce on chickpea. We've shown that in greenhouse trials. And then they make the chickpea more susceptible to other things. Like we've shown that they make chickpea more susceptible to drought. And so if there's nematodes and then there's at least one other stressor, like drought or possibly another disease or herbicide stress or nutrient stress, then the plants could show the symptoms of the chickpea emerging health issue.
3: So that being said, what can producers do?
7: One thing they could do is keep an eye out for it. I'm leaning more and more towards it's not something to really panic about. They could keep track of where they've seen the symptoms and pay attention to that. They can pay attention to some other things that might create similar symptoms. I've seen examples of nitrogen toxicity from mid-row bander the previous year, causing high levels of nitrogen. So just pay attention to other things that might cause health issues.
3: I've been talking with Dr. Michelle Hubbard, a research scientist in plant pathology with Agriculture and Agri-Food Canada for Golden West. I'm Glendalee Allen Vossler.
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27: For this afternoon, a partly cloudy sky with a high of 25 degrees, UV index 7 or high. Tonight, mainly cloudy, dropping to a low of 12. Tomorrow, partly cloudy, high 24. Wednesday, sunny and 25. Thursday, sunny and 24. And for Friday, a 40% chance of rain and a high of 23 degrees. This hour in Steinbach, 19. In St. Pierre, Niverville, and Landmark, 20. Winnipeg, LaBroquerie, and Richer report 21, and Sprague, 22. It's partly cloudy in Steinbach. The wind is from the south-southwest at 15. The humidity, 69%, and it's 19 degrees. Check out the weather radar map anytime on Low & Body Shop Local Weather on the Steinbach online app. I'm Shannon Duick.
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13: The Carillon Sultans are coming back from the national championships with a silver medal, and coach Don Mayer couldn't be prouder of the group and how they handled themselves on and off the diamond throughout the weekend.
14: It was phenomenal. We finished the round robin 4-1. We beat this team that we lost to in the final in the round robin. We came back from two down in the bottom of the seventh inning. So a lot of highs for us this week, not very many lows. We were very confident going in. Just a really great group of guys, and they battle every single game, and even until that last out, we felt like we were going to win the game. So kudos to the team, special group to coach, special group to watch play.
13: Mayer adds that the supporters that made the trip also made it even more special, and says that they've got a chip on their shoulder heading to Nationals next year, which they've already punched their ticket to and will be held in Winkler. In the WNBA, Toronto's in Atlanta tonight, while in Major League Baseball, the Blue Jays return home as they welcome in the Boston Red Sox. 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I'm Dave Anthony.
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21: Taking a look at your markets, starting with canola at ICE Futures Canada. The November contract is up $12.20 at $792 per ton. The January contract is up $13.30 at $802.10. At the Minneapolis Grain Exchange, hard red spring wheat for September down 7 cents at $6.73 per bushel. December wheat down 5 cents at $6.98. At the Chicago Board of Trade, corn for September down a cent at $4.38 per bushel. December corn down half a cent at $4.62. September soybeans up 3 cents at $11.62 per bushel. November soybeans up 3 cents at $11.79. Oats for September up 12 cents at $3.23 per bushel. December oats up 11 cents at $3.42. On the livestock markets at the CME, lean hogs for October up $1.70 at $83.93 per hundredweight. December hog contract up $1.75 at $75.33. Live cattle for October up $1.60 at $226.88. And December cattle up $1.88 at $226.03 per hundredweight.
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3: Prairie farmers are being encouraged to monitor and use insect maps. Provincial sites and the Prairie Pest Monitoring Network post historical maps to identify potential hotspots. The 2025 pea leaf weevil maps showed significant concern for the south central and western parts of Manitoba into the eastern and northwest area of Saskatchewan, with smaller areas in central Alberta. Insect specialist Dr. James Tanzi says producers may want to consider seed treatments in areas where local populations indicate elevated risk. He notes as well, producers are being advised to watch for sweet clover weevil feeding in field pea crops. In some cases, they've actually been doing more damage than the pea leaf weevil. For Golden West, I'm Glendale Allen Bossler.
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0: Have a little talk with myself, Ray Stevens, bringing us into a Monday afternoon together. My name is Zach Drieger. Great to be back in studio after a weekend away. I will be hanging out till about 5 o'clock, and we will look back at the weekend that was. The week to come, we'll look back at the Lawn and Garden Journal. Made in Manitoba Encore coming up tonight. We got the news team on standby with all the latest local headlines and weather. Some wonderful music to act as your Monday afternoon soundtrack, and so much more. Conversation, music, and news is going to fill your Monday afternoon right here. So thank you for joining me right off the top. Let's get to it.
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5: For this afternoon, a partly cloudy sky with a high of 25 degrees, UV index 7 or high. Tonight, mainly cloudy, dropping to a low of 12. Tomorrow, partly cloudy, high 24. Wednesday, sunny and 25. Thursday, sunny and 24. And for Friday, a 40% chance of rain and a high of 23 degrees. This hour in Steinbeck, 19. In St. Pierre, Niverville, and Landmark, 20. Winnipeg, LaBrocque and Ritchie report 21, and Sprague, 22. It's partly cloudy in Steinbeck. The wind is from the south-southwest at 15. The humidity, 69%, and it's 19 degrees. Check out the weather radar map anytime on Low & Body Shop Local Weather on the Steinbeck online app. I'm Shannon Duick.

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0: Nice to be with you from Gallery on a Monday afternoon, 10th of August today. My name is Zach Drieger, and coming out of another weekend, it was a pretty relaxed one on my end. Friday, my wife Grace and I got up to not too much. I made some homemade burgers for dinner, which we had at about 9 o'clock, some bacon cheeseburgers, and we just basically stayed in with our favorite show because, you know, we were just coming off a trip out of the province, so we were very all right to just take it easy Friday evening. However, very last minute, we did sign up for the Winkler Harvest Festival Beach Volleyball Tournament, which was Saturday morning. We rounded up our friends who are on our usual beach team every Wednesday to play in the tournament, and we did all right, I would say. We lost the first game outright, split the next one because every game was 2 sets to 15, so we won one set, lost one set, and then we completely outright won the third game, so it was loss, split, win, and then we split another one, and then we lost our first game of the playoffs. It was single elimination, so we were knocked out, but it was about 5 games of volleyball in about a 2-hour span, so we were moving pretty quick through those games, and it was thankfully not too terribly hot, but that was pretty much the highlight for Saturday. We grabbed some food and then, again, took it pretty easy the rest of the day, and yesterday was extra relaxed. It was church in the park, so our church wasn't going on. We watched the live stream and then took it easy the rest of the day. I did a big house clean, kind of one of those cleans where I'm moving the furniture to wash the floors and dusting and doing all that stuff. So that's what I got up to yesterday, and that was kind of our weekend in a nutshell, taking it easy, coming on the back end of a trip. And now we are getting into another week, and we get your forecast details for the start of it in just a moment.
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3: For this afternoon, a partly cloudy sky with a high of 25 degrees, UV index 7 or high. Tonight, mainly cloudy, dropping to a low of 12. Tomorrow, partly cloudy, high 24. Wednesday, sunny and 25. Thursday, sunny and 24. And for Friday, a 40% chance of rain and a high of 23 degrees. This hour in Steinbach, 19. In St. Pierre, Niverville, and Landmark, 20. Winnipeg, LaBroquerie and Richer report 21 and Sprague, 22. It's partly cloudy in Steinbach. The wind is from the south-southwest at 15. The humidity, 69%, and it's 19 degrees. Check out the weather radar map anytime on Low & Body Shop Local Weather on the Steinbach online app. I'm Shannon Duick.

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4: Taking a look at the markets, canola, November, $795.70, up $15.90. January, $805.90, up $17.10. Spring wheat, Minneapolis, September, $6.72. Hard red winter wheat, September, $262. Wheat, September, $642.25, up $2.50. Corn, September, $438.75, down a quarter. Oats, September, $321.75, up $11. Soybeans, August, $1,161.25, up $4.75. Soybean meal, August, $308, down 10 cents. Soybean oil, August, $69.62, up $1.46. Feeder cattle, August, $350.52. Live cattle, August, $233.15. Lean hogs, August, $95.75. The Canadian dollar is 71 cents. And crude oil, West Texas Intermediate, 78.17. For Golden West, I'm Glendale Allen Vossler.
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5: Good afternoon, Zach Drieger, spending some of my Monday with you. It is August 10th, and in about 20 minutes, we're going to get you prepped for tonight's encore presentation of Made in Manitoba featuring

0: Bobby Dove, who joined us over the weekend on the program for the first time in about 5 years. But before we get to that preview, the news team has all the latest local headlines and weather ready to go right now, 2 o'clock.
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2: Good afternoon, I'm Shannon Duick. In Steinbeck, it is partly cloudy and 22 degrees. Our forecast high this afternoon is 25. Steinbeck RCMP stopped an impaired driver over the weekend. Police say it happened Friday evening near the intersection of Highway 12 and Provincial Road 403 northwest of Zota. According to RCMP, a 60-year-old female from the arm of DeSalaberry was issued an immediate roadside prohibition for 90 days. She was fined $700 and will have her vehicle impounded for 30 days. The motorist was fined an additional $237 for having open liquor in her vehicle. Steinbeck RCMP responded to 47 calls for service over the weekend. Steinbeck Deputy Mayor Michael Zwagstra says local policing has changed significantly during his nearly 20 years on City Council. He says the city has increased its RCMP complement from 10 officers to 18 as the community has grown.
3: That would be one of the obvious changes, that we have more RCMP now than we did then, because there are obviously more people now, and you have more people, there's going to be more crime. That's just fairly obvious.
2: Zwagstra says today's officers are dealing with more complex crime than they were two decades ago. Also in the last 20 years, the city has added a second community safety officer and hired a security company for overnight patrolling. A Steinbeck community outreach story has come full circle. Myra Gerbrandt recently reconnected with Zach Giesbrecht while visiting Vancouver Island. Gerbrandt says Giesbrecht now has a home, a fiancé, a driver's license, and a job in construction, and he is preparing to help others through his own work as a peer support worker after over a decade of struggling with addiction.
4: I mean, it's just one of those stories that you keep coming back to that, yeah, don't give up hope.
2: Gerbrandt says love, support, and simply being there can make a difference in someone's recovery journey. And a local veteran says training a service dog is about far more than just teaching obedience. Ben Searle, a veteran and training director with the Liberty Leash Project in the Southeast, says the relationship between the dog and handler is what makes the difference.
5: Everybody understands it to be just obedience, but without engagement and relationship, there is no obedience.
2: Searle says the goal is to help veterans regain confidence while working alongside a highly trained service dog. More on this can be found in the news story at SteinbeckOnline.com. On the Golden West Radio Money Scope, the TSX is up 106 points, the Dow is down 161, the Nasdaq is down 103, and our Canadian dollar is down 1/100th, that's 71.71 cents U.S. Step out for groceries, step into the news. The Daily News, presented by Main Bread and Butter, lands in your inbox at 4 p.m. with the stories you'll talk about over dinner. 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
2: This afternoon, partly cloudy, high 25, UV index 7 or high. Tonight, mainly cloudy, a low of 12. Tomorrow, partly cloudy and 24 degrees. For Wednesday, sunny and 25. Thursday, sunny and 24. And Friday, a 40% chance of rain and a high of 23 degrees. This hour in Steinbeck, LaBroquerie and Richer, 22. In Winnipeg, 23. Sprague, 24. And in St. Pierre, Niverville and Landmark, 21. It's partly cloudy in Steinbeck. The wind is from the west-northwest at 9. The humidity, 57%, and it's 22 degrees. Check out the weather radar map anytime on Low & Body Shop Local Weather on the Steinbeck Online app. I'm Shannon Duick.
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0: That was Bobby Dove, who joined us for the first time in about 5 years on Made in Manitoba, Saturday afternoon at 5:05 p.m. She swung by with a couple of songs off her new album, Fortune Teller, which explores emotions and experiences from a slice of Bobby's life from around 2021 to 24. All of that included the move from Montreal to rural Manitoba, which that song we just heard, Somewhere in the Middle of Nowhere, talks about.
1: Somewhere in the Middle of Nowhere is actually one of those songs where, like, I have fun with it on stage, where sometimes I will actually do this audience participation thing where I'll get people to do a callback on that song. So the way that it is recorded, there's a callback at certain parts of the song. So I'll get people to kind of call back Somewhere and call back Nowhere. And that kind of, as much as in the past, I've been almost like, I would say, even allergic to crowd participation. Like, it's almost like too corny or too, now suddenly I'm really leaning into it, and it gets people kind of like, okay, it's time for you to sing, and asking folks for harmony, you know, and so like, yeah, I'll just be like, call me Maestro, and get people to sing on it. So that one's a little bit more upbeat and fun, whereas Leaving Manitoba would be a little bit more get your Kleenex out.
0: Well, you can get the Kleenex out and enjoy some more upbeat songs as well. A bunch of wonderful songs from Bobby Dove on Made in Manitoba, who joined us for the first time in about 5 years over the weekend. And the encore presentation is coming your way tonight, live right here at 10:35 p.m. or streaming at the same time through our radio station website and app. And if neither of those work for you, you can enjoy Bobby Dove's edition of Made in Manitoba anytime you got time at podcastville.ca.
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5: This afternoon, partly cloudy, high 25, UV index 7 or high. Tonight, mainly cloudy, a low of 12. Tomorrow, partly cloudy and 24 degrees. For Wednesday, sunny and 25. Thursday, sunny and 24. And Friday, a 40% chance of rain and a high of 23 degrees. This hour in Steinbach, LaBroquerie and Richer, 22. In Winnipeg, 23. Sprague, 24. And in St. Pierre, Niverville and Landmark, 21. It's partly cloudy in Steinbach. The wind is from the west-northwest at 9. The humidity, 57%, and it's 22 degrees. Check out the weather radar map anytime on Low & Body Shop Local Weather on the Steinbach online app. I'm Shannon Duick.

0: You're never alone, Paul Janz, on this Monday afternoon, August 10th. I'm Zach Drieger, and you're never alone Saturday morning here on the radio because Carla Hersina is always hanging out on the Lawn and Garden Journal. 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
1: I have a miniature lilac bush that has gotten very large and is crowding out my flowers, and I would like to trim it back about 2 feet all the way around. When is the best time to do that?
2: Well, that would have been probably about 2 weeks after it's finished blooming. So you can still prune it in the fall, but what you are going to have to know is that if you do the later pruning, you will be cutting off a lot of the blooms that have been already set, the bloom sets for next year. So if you really have to prune it back, you can still do it. Just remember, you're probably not going to have as many flowers or flowers if you're wanting to enjoy that.
0: 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Just look for the Lawn and Garden Journal and get ready for this coming Saturday to call into the program at 1-800-374-3315.
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7: This afternoon, partly cloudy, high 25, UV index 7 or high. Tonight, mainly cloudy, a low of 12. Tomorrow, partly cloudy and 24 degrees. For Wednesday, sunny and 25. Thursday, sunny and 24. And Friday, a 40% chance of rain and a high of 23 degrees. This hour in Steinbeck, LaBroquerie and Richard, 22. In Winnipeg, 23. Sprague, 24. And in St. Pierre, Niverville and Landmark, 21. It's partly cloudy in Steinbeck. The wind is from the west-northwest at 9. The humidity, 57%, and it's 22 degrees. Check out the weather radar map anytime on Low & Body Shop Local Weather on the Steinbeck online app. I'm Shannon Duick.
8: Are you a card-carrying member of the Clean Your Plate Club? 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The Clean Your Plate Club can officially disband after we realize that the hungry children of the world really aren't going to benefit from our overeating.
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0: He is described as over 6 feet tall, slim, and wearing blue jeans, a black hoodie, a face mask, and white gloves. He was also carrying a dark duffel bag with a white logo. Anyone with information is asked to contact Steinbeck RCMP or Crime Stoppers. Steinbeck Deputy Mayor Michael Zwagstra says street racing remains a challenge in the city. He says the city has encouraged RCMP to take a strong enforcement approach.
1: We've been very clear as a council giving directive to the RCMP that if people are racing on Main Street, show no mercy, take their vehicle away, you do whatever you can in regard to what the law allows. And as we've seen in many of the news stories, a lot of these people who are racing on our Main Street aren't even from Steinbeck. And so if you're going to drive to Steinbeck to race on our Main Street, you should have your car taken away. I have no sympathy for people that come and do that.
0: Zwagstra says he believes dedicated traffic enforcement has helped reduce the problem. Service dogs can play a role in helping veterans living with PTSD, but there are still misconceptions about what these dogs do. Ben Searle, a veteran and local service dog trainer, says education is an important part of the process for both handlers and the public.
2: When I received my service dog, I didn't really have a keen understanding of what that was supposed to look like, what the dog was supposed to perform as far as functions, etc. And what I didn't know is that the dog that I was currently getting was not trained up to the skill level it was supposed to be. That compounded the injury and made it more difficult. So I also had to learn how to retrain my service dogs.
0: Searle says the goal is to help veterans regain confidence while working alongside a highly trained service dog. And a Steinbeck community outreach worker is celebrating a major turnaround for a former client. Myra Gerbrandt recently reconnected with Zach Giesbrecht while visiting Vancouver Island. After years of addiction and homelessness, Giesbrecht now has a home, is getting married shortly, and recently landed a job as a peer support worker.
3: And then found out a couple days later that he did get the job. I'm just so over the moon for him.
0: Gerbrandt says Giesbrecht can now use his own experiences to help others working through addiction, homelessness, and recovery. On the Golden West Radio Money Scope, the TSX is up 134 points, the Dow is down 166, the NASDAQ is down 65, and our Canadian dollar is up 1/100th, that's 71.73 cents U.S. Step out for groceries, step into the news. The Daily News, presented by Maine Bread and Butter, lands in your inbox at 4 p.m. with the stories you'll talk about over dinner. 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
0: This afternoon, a partly cloudy sky, high 25, UV index 7 or high. Tonight, mainly cloudy and dropping to a low of 12. Tomorrow, partly cloudy, high 24. Wednesday, sunny and 25. Thursday, sunny, high 24. And Friday, 40% chance of rain and a high of 23 degrees. This hour in Steinbeck, 21, St. Pierre, Niverville, Landmark, and Labrocque, 22, in Richer, 23, Winnipeg, and Sprague, 24. It's cloudy in Steinbeck, the wind is light, the humidity 60%, and it's 21 degrees. Check out the weather radar map anytime on Low & Body Shop Local Weather on the Steinbeck Online app. I'm Shannon Duick.
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11: We say, God, break this addiction, and you be the authority over my life so I don't feel like I'm thrown to and fro by the chaos in my life.
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11: 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And we say, God, let it be. 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That is not your authority. Yes, there are real diagnoses that we all face, but we cannot allow it to be our authority. We must say, God, you are still my authority. We know you don't waste pain. Lord, be the king over my life.
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0: I hope he smiles from the Taylors on this Monday afternoon, August 10th. My name is Zach Drieger, currently hanging out with you in the midst of the 3 o'clock Inspirational Music Hour. Hope you are enjoying all this uplifting inspirational music so far. The halfway point means we got to take a short break from the music itself to check out your forecast details for the start of the week. We're going to get in touch and then right back to the music with the West Coast Mennonite Choir. Stick around.
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2: This afternoon, a partly cloudy sky, high 25, UV index 7 or high. Tonight, mainly cloudy and dropping to a low of 12. Tomorrow, partly cloudy, high 24. Wednesday, sunny and 25. Thursday, sunny, high 24. And Friday, 40% chance of rain and a high of 23 degrees. This hour in Steinbach, 21, St. Pierre, Niverville, Landmark, and LaBroquerie, 22, in Richer, 23, Winnipeg, and Sprague, 24. It's cloudy in Steinbach, the wind is light, the humidity 60%, and it's 21 degrees. Check out the weather radar map anytime on Low & Body Shop Local Weather on the Steinbach online app. I'm Shannon Duick.
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4: 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He said, I will never leave you nor forsake you. And that's why He sent the Holy Spirit to seal us and also to be our companion.
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1: Good afternoon and welcome back from the weekend. My name is Zach Drieger. Great to be back in studio after a weekend away. It's Monday, August 10th. Thankfully, the news team made their way back to the studio as well, because that is certainly not my expertise. I leave that to them, getting you up to speed on all the latest local headlines and weather. And they're ready to go with a fresh update right now. 4 o'clock.
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3: Good afternoon. I'm Shannon Dewick. In Steinbach, it is cloudy and 23 degrees. I'll have a look at your revised forecast in a couple of minutes. Steinbach Credit Union has named an interim chief executive officer. James Goslin will assume this role for a 12-month term beginning today. Goslin, who has been with SCU since 1995, is the longtime chief corporate sales officer. SCU says this appointment follows the recent mutual agreement for outgoing CEO Curtis Wenberg to step down from his role as of August 1st. The board says that to support a seamless transition, Wenberg is serving as a senior advisor to the board through November 2026. Steinbach RCMP are looking for a suspect following a break and entered a business in Richer on Sunday. Police say a man broke a window and bent bars to crawl into the business through a narrow opening behind an outdoor ice machine. He is described as over 6 feet tall, slim, and wearing blue jeans, a black hoodie, face mask, and white gloves. He was also carrying a dark duffel bag with a white logo. Anyone with information is asked to contact Steinbach RCMP or Crime Stoppers. The arm of TASHE has launched a community safety officer program through an agreement with the town of St. Anne. Mayor Armin Poirier says the program will focus on police visibility and bylaw enforcement, including parking concerns.
4: Those sorts of things need to be addressed because our citizens have indicated that they're very frustrated with the present situation.
3: Poirier says the contract will provide more continuity in policing services. Steinbach Deputy Mayor Michael Zwagstra says local policing has changed significantly during his nearly 20 years on City Council. He says the city has increased its RCMP complement from 10 officers to 18 as the community has grown.
5: That would be one of the obvious changes, that we have more RCMP now than we did then, because there are obviously more people now, and you have more people, there's going to be more crime. That's just fairly obvious.
3: Zwagstra says today's officers are dealing with more complex crime than they were two decades ago. Also in the last 20 years, the city has added a second community safety officer and hired a security company for overnight patrolling. On the Golden West Radio Money Scope, the TSX closed up 77 points, the Dow was down 60, the NASDAQ closed down 85, and our Canadian dollar is up 1/100th at 71.73 cents U.S. Step out for groceries, step into the news. The Daily News, presented by Maine Bread and Butter, lands in your inbox at 4 p.m. with the stories you'll talk about over dinner. 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
3: The revised forecast calls for a mainly cloudy sky tonight with a low of 11. Tomorrow mainly sunny, 30% chance of rain in the afternoon, risk of a thunderstorm and a high of 25. For tomorrow night, 30% chance of rain, risk of a thunderstorm and a low of 12. Looking ahead to Wednesday, partly cloudy, high 25. Thursday, sunny and 24. For Friday, cloudy with a daytime high of 24 and then a 60% chance of rain overnight. This hour in Steinbach, it is 23 degrees. Richer also reports 23. In Winnipeg, 24. Sprague, 25. And in St. Pierre, Niverville, Landmark, and LaBroquerie, 22. It's cloudy in Steinbach. The wind is from the west-southwest at 9. The humidity, 54%. And it's 23 degrees. Check out the weather radar map anytime on Low and Body Shop Local Weather on the Steinbach Online app. I'm Shannon Duick.
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0: Pass to me to Manitoba guest the cat's advice and making it right on a Monday afternoon. It's August 10th. My name is Zach Drieger. And coming up in just a moment, we'll get you another look at your weather details for the start of the work week. And shortly after that, birthday wishes on the way.
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5: The revised forecast calls for a mainly cloudy sky tonight with a low of 11. Tomorrow, mainly sunny, 30% chance of rain in the afternoon, risk of a thunderstorm and a high of 25. For tomorrow night, 30% chance of rain, risk of a thunderstorm and a low of 12. Looking ahead to Wednesday, partly cloudy, high 25. Thursday, sunny and 24. For Friday, cloudy with a daytime high of 24 and then a 60% chance of rain overnight. This hour in Steinbeck, it is 23 degrees. Richer also reports 23. In Winnipeg, 24, Sprague, 25, and in St. Pierre, Niverville, Landmark, and LaBroquerie, 22. It's cloudy in Steinbeck. The wind is from the west-southwest at 9, the humidity 54%, and it's 23 degrees. Check out the weather radar map anytime on Low & Body Shop Local Weather on the Steinbeck Online app. I'm Shannon Duick.
0: Time for the birthday book on a Monday afternoon. It is August 10th, and we're going to start in the Boys of Vane Lions Club calendar with birthday wishes going out to Melissa Gordon, Caitlin Cocute, Aiden Patet, Brad Beard, Lorraine Holmes, and Brad White today. And a happy birthday wish going out to Shelley Lowen of Rosenort. Best wishes coming from your friends at the Heritage Building. So to Melissa, Caitlin, Aiden, Brad, Lorraine, Brad, Shelley, and anyone else who might be celebrating a birthday today, wishing you all the best. Hope you get some birthday cake and love on your special day today, and a big happy birthday coming from all of us here at Golden West Radio.
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8: The revised forecast calls for a mainly cloudy sky tonight with a low of 11. Tomorrow, mainly sunny, 30% chance of rain in the afternoon, risk of a thunderstorm and a high of 25. For tomorrow night, 30% chance of rain, risk of a thunderstorm and a low of 12. Looking ahead to Wednesday, partly cloudy, high 25. Thursday, sunny and 24. For Friday, cloudy with a daytime high of 24 and then a 60% chance of rain overnight. This hour in Steinbach, it is 23 degrees. Richer also reports 23. In Winnipeg, 24. Sprague, 25. And in St. Pierre, Niverville, Landmark, and LaBroquerie, 22. It's cloudy in Steinbach. The wind is from the west-southwest at 9. The humidity, 54%. And it's 23 degrees. Check out the weather radar map anytime on Low and Body Shop Local Weather on the Steinbach Online app. I'm Shannon Duick.
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3: My friends, we are nearing the end of our Monday together. It was great to be back in studio hanging out with you after a weekend apart, but we are just getting into the final portion of our day, which includes 15 minutes of country gospel music. On this Monday, kicking off with Alan Jackson and Blessed Assurance.

0: regard what the law allows. And as we've seen in many of the news stories, a lot of these people who are racing on our main street aren't even from Steinbeck. And so if you're going to drive to Steinbeck to race on our main street, you should have your car taken away. I have no sympathy for people that come and do that.
1: Zwangstra says he believes dedicated traffic enforcement has helped reduce the problem. 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
1: Tonight, a mainly cloudy sky dropping to a low of 11. Tomorrow, mainly sunny with a 30% chance of rain in the afternoon and evening. Risk of a thunderstorm and a high of 25. Wednesday, partly cloudy, high 25. Thursday, sunny and 24. Friday, cloudy with a daytime high of 24 degrees. And then a 60% chance of rain overnight. This hour in Steinbeck, St. Pierre, Niverville, Landmark, and LaBroquerie, 22. Richer is reporting 23, and Winnipeg and Sprague, 24. It's mainly cloudy in Steinbeck. The wind is from the south-southwest at 15. The humidity, 53%, and it's 22 degrees. Check out the weather radar map anytime on Low & Body Shop Local Weather on the Steinbeck online app. I'm Shannon Duick.
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7: Prairie farmers are being encouraged to monitor and use insect maps. Provincial sites and the Prairie Pest Monitoring Network post historical maps to identify potential hotspots. The 2025 pea leaf weevil maps showed significant concern for the south central and western parts of Manitoba, into the eastern and northwest area of Saskatchewan, with smaller areas in central Alberta. Insect specialist Dr. James Tanzi says producers may want to consider seed treatments in areas where local populations indicate elevated risk. He notes as well, producers are being advised to watch for sweet clover weevil feeding in field pea crops. In some cases, they've actually been doing more damage than the pea leaf weevil. For Golden West, I'm Glendale Allen Bossler.
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1: Tonight, a mainly cloudy sky dropping to a low of 11. Tomorrow, mainly sunny with a 30% chance of rain in the afternoon and evening. Risk of a thunderstorm and a high of 25. Wednesday, partly cloudy, high 25. Thursday, sunny and 24. Friday, cloudy with a daytime high of 24 degrees. And then a 60% chance of rain overnight. This hour in Steinbach, St. Pierre, Niverville, Landmark, and LaBroquerie, 22. Richer is reporting 23, and Winnipeg and Sprague 24. It's mainly cloudy in Steinbach. The wind is from the south-southwest at 15, the humidity 53%, and it's 22 degrees. Check out the weather radar map anytime on Low & Body Shop Local Weather on the Steinbach online app. I'm Shannon Duick.
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18: The Carillon Sultans are coming back from the national championships with a silver medal, and Coach Don Mayer couldn't be prouder of the group and how they handled themselves on and off the diamond throughout the weekend.
19: It was phenomenal. We finished the round robin 4-1. We beat this team that we lost to in the final in the round robin. We came back from 2 down in the bottom of the 7th inning. So a lot of highs for us this week, not very many lows. We were very confident going in. Just a really great group of guys, and they battle every single game, and even until that last out, we felt like we were going to win the game. So kudos to the team. Special group to coach, special group to watch play.
18: Mayer adds that the supporters that made the trip also made it even more special, and says that they've got a chip on their shoulder heading to Nationals next year, which they've already punched their ticket to and will be held in Winkler. In the WNBA, Toronto's in Atlanta tonight, while in Major League Baseball, the Blue Jays return home as they welcome in the Boston Red Sox. For your scores, stories, and all things sports, be sure to check out the Falls Front Golf Simulator sports page on SteinbachOnline.com. 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
18: I'm thrilled to be joined on Sports Beat today with coach of the Carillon Sultans, Mr. Don Mayer. Don, thanks for doing this today.
19: Dave.
18: Well, coach, congratulations on an incredible weekend, top two finish. Just your thoughts here on the final day of what your group was able to accomplish.
19: We won bronze last year. We won silver this year, so it's a step up in the medal category, but it sure doesn't feel as good as last year did. And unfortunately, that's the way it goes with silver medals. We had a great week out here in Windsor. Unfortunately, we just ran into a real tough pitcher today, and we couldn't get the bats going. We had some chances, but when we squandered them, we just didn't have any response, and unfortunately, baseball is a one game.
18: Don, you know, results in the final game aside, what can you say about the heart and character of your group and what they displayed against some of the top teams in the country?
19: It was phenomenal. We finished the round robin 4-1. We beat this team that we lost to in the final in the round robin. We came back from 2 down in the bottom of the 7th inning. So a lot of highs for us this week, not very many lows. We were very confident going in. Just a really great group of guys, and they battle every single game, and even until that last out, we felt like we were going to win the game. So kudos to the team, special group to coach, special group to watch play.
18: Don, I can hear the emotion in your voice, and I'm sure that the emotions were there for the players after that last game as well. But what was it like watching them kind of prop each other up and support each other? And yes, there's disappointment, but there's still a lot to be proud of. What was it like as a coach to watch those guys hold each other up in that moment?
19: Yeah, they were great the whole game. The emotion level never went down, never dipped. We were into it. The guys on the bench were really picking everybody up. And we had good vibes going through, even though we weren't generating anything at the plate. We still had that belief in ourselves. Just one of those things that, it's hard because, it's emotional right now for these guys. They lost the gold medal, so it doesn't feel great with a silver, but 20 years from now, they'll look back on this week and they'll be very, very proud of what they've accomplished. And it's not often that a team from Manitoba will come out to a national championship and come home with a silver medal. So they'll appreciate it later, but tonight it's going to be a little subdued for these guys.
18: Don Mayer joining us on Sports Beat today, coach of the Carillon Sultans, coming home with silver from an incredible performance in their latest tournament. Don, you just kind of touched on it there, but I'll get you to kind of elaborate on what this means for the baseball scene in Manitoba and just how much pride these guys took in representing their province at this event.
19: Well, unfortunately, being from Manitoba, with our population, when we go up against teams from Ontario or Quebec or Alberta, BC, some of the bigger centers, well, Manitoba isn't seen as a power in the baseball Canada scene. But, I think we've shown over the last number of years, the Elmwood Giants won this in 2023. We won the bronze last year. St. Boniface won the bronze the year before, and now we take home the silver. So we're showing that Manitoba does produce quality baseball players. And at the 22U level, I think we're starting to be a force to be reckoned with. And one of the proudest things for me is a lot of the other teams and people from the town of Tecumseh who are hosting this championship. They came up to us after the game and they thanked us for our class and told us that they were really rooting for us to win because we were the underdog being from Manitoba. So that was really nice to hear.
18: All right, Don, last two for you. Obviously, a lot of great support throughout the year, and I'm sure you had a lot of great supporters with you on the road this tournament. Just what can you say about the group of family members and friends that made the trek out and what they meant to the boys when they were playing?
19: Yeah, it was unbelievable. We had a lot of people here who made the long trip out to be with us. So certainly a lot of cheers for our team throughout the week. And they were there with a lot of hugs after tonight's game with the loss. So I was super thankful for all of those people to come out. And even back home, Tecumseh did a great job of running a live stream so that the folks at home could watch all of the games. And I was getting so many texts from people talking about, they were at home watching the game. And people that I hadn't heard from for quite a while and cheering our team on. So the support, we felt it. Even if people weren't able to make the trip out here to Tecumseh, the guys all knew that we had so many people back home hoping for us.
18: Don, last one for you, and I know that it's kind of hard to think about right now, given just all that you went through this weekend, but you won the league again, I believe, so you will be going to Nationals again next year, if I'm correct, and you're carrying over a number of players that are going to have another opportunity to finally reach the top of that mountain. Just for you as the coach, for you, for some of the key guys, just taking this experience and this kind of chip on the shoulder and bringing it into next year, do you feel that, or is it still too soon to maybe tell?
19: No, absolutely. You know, just the fact that we've been here the last 2 years, the guys that are playing, they're learning how to play with this pressure and this emotion. I mean, tonight we had such a huge crowd here, and you know, they were mostly pro Windsor, obviously being in this area. So it's hard to play in that type of atmosphere, and these guys got a taste of it, right? Facing some adversity, so that's going to bode well for next year. You know, fortunately for us, the national championships are in Winkler, Manitoba next year. So we don't have to travel as far, and we should have more of our fans that are able to support us. But the guys that are going to be coming back, they're going to take this experience, and they're going to roll with it. And, you know, you were talking after the game, we'd like to climb the medal ladder. We won bronze last year. We got silver this year. So there's only one more rung for us to get next year.
18: Well, Don, congratulations on an incredible run, and really looking forward to chatting again down the road. Want to wish you and the boys safe travels, and thanks so much for doing this today.
19: Appreciate all the help and the support. Thanks, Dave.

0: given us to accomplish. A good servant shares both Jesus Christ's attitude of humility and his motivation to reach people with the love of God.
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0: Childhood rebellion is painful for everyone. With a possible cause and remedy, here's A Moment with Charles Stanley.
2: And I think one of the reasons that oftentimes children become rebellious is because they don't feel like they have their parents' ear. For example, when a son or a daughter believes and feels in their heart that somehow their parents are never wrong. Listen, you just act like you're never wrong. You can't ever accept any criticism from your children. And what you do is you build this wall. No parent is perfect. Every single one of us who've been parents know that we're not perfect and that we make mistakes. And therefore, if a parent acts like they don't make any mistakes, they have to always be right, they can't accept any criticism from their children, what they're doing is building a barrier, and then they wonder why their kids want to walk away. Why? Because nothing, listen, I think if you and I can recall in our own minds as kids or whatever, when we were talking to someone or talking to a parent, we knew that something was absolutely deadly wrong, that it was not right. And their response was, I'm your father, I'm your mother, this is the way it is, this is the way it's going to be. There's something that stifles a child's desire to be obedient because they know that they have no room for expression. Everybody needs to at least have a listening heart. And there are times when we as parents have to say, you know what? You're absolutely correct. That was thoughtless on my part. I was wrong. I need to ask you to forgive me. When you do that, you pull the wall down. You open the door. You build a relationship.
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5: Mainly cloudy skies continuing this evening, then clearing up overnight, a low of 11. Sunshine to start the day Tuesday, then becoming a mix of sun and cloud with a small chance of showers late in the afternoon, the risk of a thunderstorm, and a high of 25. Tuesday night, partly cloudy, small chance of showers early in the evening, risk of a thunderstorm, clearing up before morning, and a low of 12. Wednesday, a mix of sun and cloud with a high of 25. Sunshine returning Thursday, a high of 24. And cloudy skies moving back in on Friday with a high of 24 degrees. For the latest local weather updates, visit the Low & Body Shop weather page on Steinbeck Online and your Steinbeck Online app. I'm Candace Dirksen.
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6: 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In fact, one